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Hello there. Happy weekend. Yeah, we have finally made it to Friday.

0: For Northwest Indiana, temperatures will fall to around 60 tonight with mostly cloudy skies. There's a slight chance we could have some showers and thunderstorms in the region. Sunny skies on Saturday with highs in the upper 70s, partly cloudy Saturday night with lows in the upper 50s. Heavy rain on Sunday with highs in the low 70s. A slight chance of showers Monday morning, then partly sunny with highs in the upper 60s. Mostly sunny Tuesday with highs back around 70. That's your region forecast.
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0: you doing waking up with someone like me? 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
1: So, Katie Day, huge, huge fan of ice cream. But I mean, who's not? She and I have actually had discussions about ice cream. And she found a place over in Michigan City that she fell in love with. It's called Bubbles Ice Cream Parlor. She's actually going to be out there next Friday, a week from today, from 12 until 2. So, hey, plan on having ice cream for lunch that day, because they have 32 flavors of hand-scooped ice cream, and they also have Dole Whips. Now, Bubbles, as I said, is in Michigan City, and that's at 115 West Cool Spring Avenue. Make sure you say hi to Katie Day. Ask her what kind of ice cream she's eating, because I guarantee you she'll be trying at least one flavor.

0: Hey, it's Ryan Fox, bringing you the biggest stars, the biggest hits every weekend on American Country Countdown. And this weekend, Lainey Wilson goes one-on-one with Tim McGraw. Eric Church opens up about when he became the chief. Luke Combs talks about what he envies about Garth Brooks. Plus, the star who can have the number one song in America this week with Hey How You Look, Josh Ross, stops by. 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
1: It's on to the knockout rounds for the United States at the 2026 FIFA World Cup. The U.S. men's national team shut out Australia 2-0 in Seattle this afternoon. The U.S. can clinch the top spot in Group D with a Turkey loss or draw this evening. They will close out the group stage against Turkey on Thursday in Los Angeles. President Trump is at Camp David for the weekend as the scheduled U.S.-Iran talks are off to a rocky start. They were supposed to start today in Switzerland, but postponed due to what the White House said was logistical issues. Several reports indicate they were scrapped after Israel and Hezbollah traded fire in Lebanon. That ceasefire agreement has since been secured, but it is unclear when the U.S.-Iran talks will resume. The American Red Cross is looking for more blood donors at a time of year that traditionally sees a dip in donations. The agency is offering $15 gift cards through June 28th for those that donate and a chance to win other gift cards. I'm Rob Martier.
2: For Northwest Indiana, cloudy and cool tonight with lows around 60. There's a slight chance of showers and thunderstorms in the region. Sunny and warm on Saturday, highs around 80 degrees. Partly cloudy Saturday night with lows in the upper 50s. Heavy rain possible on Sunday with highs in the low 70s. Showers continue Sunday night with lows in the upper 50s. Monday, mostly cloudy with highs in the upper 60s. The sun returns on Tuesday with highs back around 70. That's your region forecast.

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1: Indiana 105, and imagine this, people are mad at Starbucks. Yeah, on TikTok at least. They're claiming Starbucks puts too much ice in their drinks, not enough drink. Well, they probably have, and they've probably been doing it for a really long time. So why people are getting angry now, I have no idea. Plus, Starbucks is just so stinking expensive. Make your own.

We have a chance for you to win free car passes to the 49er Drive-In Theater. And you know what they're playing right now over there? Toy Story 5. Yeah, that just opened today. They're also playing The Sheep Detectives, and this is going to be all week until the 25th that these two movies are playing. And the way that you can win the free car pass is to win Mike's movie quiz. Yeah, with the Mullet Man every Thursday at 4:40 right here on Indiana 105. I ain't coming to your house.

0: For Northwest Indiana, a chance of showers and thunderstorms overnight tonight with lows around 60. Lots of sunshine for your Saturday, highs in the upper 70s. Partly cloudy Saturday night with lows in the upper 50s. Rainy on Sunday with highs in the low 70s. Showers continue Sunday night with lows in the upper 50s. Mostly cloudy and cooler on Monday with highs in the upper 60s. Some sunshine returns on Tuesday with highs back around 70. That's your region forecast.
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Indiana 105, and just looking ahead here to Father's Day, it looks like it could be a rainy Father's Day. Hopefully not, but there is a chance, and a high near 72. That hot

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1: It's on to the knockout rounds for the United States at the 2026 FIFA World Cup. The U.S. men's national team shut out Australia 2-0 in Seattle this afternoon. The United States will close out the group stage against Turkey on Thursday in Los Angeles. President Trump does not think there'll be a need to start bombing Iran again. Before departing to Camp David for the weekend, Trump told a crowd at Joint Base Andrews that the 60-day window for further negotiations is underway now that the Memorandum of Understanding has been signed. Trump said the oil is already flowing out of the Strait of Hormuz, which Iran closed after the war began. Trump also thanked China's President Xi for not getting involved in the conflict. Toy Story 5 is blasting off to infinity and beyond. The fifth installment in the classic Pixar franchise made $17.5 million from Thursday previews last night. The film is expected to make between $145 and $150 million. I'm Rob Martier.
2: For Northwest Indiana, a chance of showers overnight tonight with lows around 60. Sunshine on Saturday with highs in the upper 70s. Partly cloudy Saturday night with lows around 60. Heavy rain possible on Sunday with highs in the low 70s. Rain will continue Sunday night and potentially into Monday morning. Highs on Monday will be in the upper 60s. The sun returns on Tuesday with highs back around 70. That's your region forecast.

The Country Station, Indiana 105, 15 days, 2 weeks from tomorrow. This is the 4th of July, and I still laugh because I have this friend who loves summer, loves the heat and humidity, and he complains every year, Brooke, summer's over once we get to the 4th of July. No, I don't really believe that, but still, only 2 weeks away until America's 250.

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too late for any of us to see it now, but Brooks and Dunn, they opened up for Morgan Wallen tonight at Soldier Field. 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

0: For Northwest Indiana, temperatures will fall to around 60 tonight with mostly cloudy skies. There's a slight chance we could have some showers and thunderstorms in the region. Sunny skies on Saturday with highs in the upper 70s. Partly cloudy Saturday night with lows in the upper 50s. Heavy rain on Sunday with highs in the low 70s. A slight chance of showers Monday morning, then partly sunny with highs in the upper 60s. Mostly sunny Tuesday with highs back around 70. That's your region forecast.
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I'd been out on the road, lonely at night. And it'd been a while, so it was on my mind. Well, I saw him walk in with his cowboy hat. And I thought to myself, I could use some of that. His boots like glass on a sawdust floor.

If ever you are at a loss for things to do on a weekend, we got you covered. Yeah, with Indiana 105's weekend rollout, driven by Curry Motors Auto Group Valparaiso. So all you have to do every Friday around rush hour is make sure you're listening to the Mullet Man, though you should be listening to him all the time. But during rush hour on Fridays, he will give you weekend ideas like car

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1: It's on to the knockout rounds for the United States at the 2026 FIFA World Cup. The U.S. men's national team shut out Australia 2-0 in Seattle this afternoon. The U.S. will close out the group stage against Turkey on Thursday in Los Angeles. Potentially life-threatening flooding is underway across the South today, with remnants of Tropical Storm Arthur dumping days of heavy rain. Forecasters are warning of flash flooding and rising rivers from Louisiana to the Carolinas, with torrential downpours at rates of 2 to 4 inches per hour. President Trump is unveiling the new Air Force One. Before departing to Camp David for the weekend, the president told a crowd gathered at Joint Base Andrews, "The aircraft is something special." The luxury jet was donated by the government of Qatar. The plane is meant to bridge a 2-year gap while Boeing modifies two new 747s that will eventually become the new Air Force One planes. I'm Rob Martier.
2: For Northwest Indiana, cloudy and cool tonight with lows around 60. There's a slight chance of showers and thunderstorms in the region. Sunny and warm on Saturday, highs around 80 degrees. Partly cloudy Saturday night with lows in the upper 50s. Heavy rain possible on Sunday with highs in the low 70s. Showers continue Sunday night with lows in the upper 50s. Monday, mostly cloudy with highs in the upper 60s. The sun returns on Tuesday with highs back around 70. That's your region forecast.

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Bailey Zimmerman on Indiana 105. 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

Indiana 105, and I really hope it does not rain on Father's Day, because I know a lot of dads like a good barbecue. You know, it's a nice way to spend Father's Day out at the grill, as long as it's not raining.

0: For Northwest Indiana, a chance of showers and thunderstorms overnight tonight with lows around 60. Lots of sunshine for your Saturday, highs in the upper 70s. Partly cloudy Saturday night with lows in the upper 50s. Rainy on Sunday with highs in the low 70s. Showers continue Sunday night with lows in the upper 50s. Mostly cloudy and cooler on Monday with highs in the upper 60s. Some sunshine returns on Tuesday with highs back around 70. That's your region forecast.
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About a guy who gets pulled over for a DUI, and I guess when the cops opened up his car, literally piles of White Claw cans. 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
1: President Trump doesn't think there'll be a need to start bombing Iran again. Before departing to Camp David for the weekend, Trump told a crowd at Joint Base Andrews that the 60-day window for further negotiations is underway now that the Memorandum of Understanding has been signed. Trump said the oil is already flowing out of the Strait of Hormuz, which Iran closed after the war began. NATO Secretary General Mark Rutte is heading to the nation's capital next week. According to a military announcement, Rutte is set to meet with President Trump at the White House on Friday during his three-day trip to the U.S. The visit will follow the announcement of a new six-month review of U.S. troop deployments in Europe. President Trump has criticized NATO allies for not supporting the U.S. in the Iran war. It's on to the knockout rounds for the United States at the 2026 FIFA World Cup. The U.S. men's national team shut out Australia 2-0 in Seattle this afternoon. The U.S. will close out the group stage against Turkey on Thursday in Los Angeles. I'm Rob Martier.
2: For Northwest Indiana, a chance of showers overnight tonight with lows around 60. Sunshine on Saturday with highs in the upper 70s. Partly cloudy Saturday night with lows around 60. Heavy rain possible on Sunday with highs in the low 70s. Rain will continue Sunday night and potentially into Monday morning. Highs on Monday will be in the upper 60s. The sun returns on Tuesday with highs back around 70. That's your region forecast.

I am such a procrastinator, but I finally broke down and did it today. I went to the grocery store. It was literally like the first time I've been to the store in about 2 weeks. I had nothing in my house. Went to the store, got everything, lugged it into my car, took it out of my car, lugged it into my apartment, and put it all away. So I have no excuse now. I should not be hitting up any more fast food places for a while. Jack and Dean, Indiana 105. Gotta hit.

The country station, Indiana 105. Blake Shelton had a birthday yesterday, turned 50. And I also read something where Blake and Gwen Stefani want to be spending more time on his ranch in Oklahoma. Yeah, I don't really see Blake

0: For Northwest Indiana, temperatures will fall to around 60 tonight with mostly cloudy skies. There's a slight chance we could have some showers and thunderstorms in the region. Sunny skies on Saturday with highs in the upper 70s. Partly cloudy Saturday night with lows in the upper 50s. Heavy rain on Sunday with highs in the low 70s. A slight chance of showers Monday morning, then partly sunny with highs in the upper 60s. Mostly sunny Tuesday with highs back around 70. That's your region forecast.
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I am going to go home and do a whole lot of nothing. Probably fall asleep, actually. 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
1: Welcome back. Another weekend of Country Gold. I'm Steve Harmon with the good stuff. 80s, 90s, early 2000s country. Our very special Father's Day weekend show. Shooter Jennings will talk about his project with his dad, Waylon Jennings, music in a few minutes. Here's Lone Star's Mr. Mom.

0: Lone Star on Country Gold and Mr. Mom, letting the Pampers melt in his Maytag dryer. Get it together, Dad. Get it together. 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
3: 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I'm from Mass State, New Mexico.
4: 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I'd like to hear Tracy Bird.

0: Tracy Byrd, I'm from the country, and I like it that way on Country Gold. By request, you can get yours in anytime, 855-958-3774. Coming up, we're celebrating Father's Day weekend with some dad stories from Waylon Jennings' son, Shooter. Coming up.
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0: father of six, granddad of three, soon to be Country Hall of Famer Paul Overstreet on Country Gold. Seeing my father and me, it's me, Steve Harmon. Shooter Jennings decided to bring to life some of his dad, Waylon Jennings, music. So he's taking some tapes they found and reworking them, turning them into masterpieces like this first one, which this album is called Songbird.
1: When I was kind of going through all this stuff and formulating how these three, I quickly realized I could make it into kind of a three record journey, this stuff.
0: This is just the first of three?
1: Yes, sir.
0: I didn't know that. Will this take

0: You to number 50?
1: What do you mean, number 50?
0: I think this is kind of being considered his 47th.
1: The 47th album. Yes, it would take him to number 50.
0: Man, that's a big deal.
1: Yeah, you're right. It will take him to his 50th. And like the first one being called Songbird, it's really an illustration of how great of a song adapter he was. Like, you know, this is the one that I knew was going to make everybody cry. I know that song is emotional, Songbird. And as I was working on this record and people would come by the studio and I would play them that song, they would all get kind of choked up in the exact same way.

0: Wow. Well, congratulations on putting all of this together. I know your dad, Waylon, would be mighty proud, Shooter.
1: Oh, well, thank you so much, man. I appreciate you saying that. And you know, shoot, I'm just happy to lift up this work. You know, it's like this was him and Richie's work together. Yeah. And I'm Waylon Albright Jennings. So I think when I got into this, I go, this is definitely a purpose for me, you know, a very important one. So,
0: yeah. And look, I didn't mean to put pressure on you for number 50, but I'm expecting you and him singing together on number 50. That's all I got to say. Looking forward to it, Shooter. Here's your dad, Waylon. Lucille, you won't do your daddy's will on Country Gold.

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1: Oh no, it's your dad calling. What does he want? What does he want?
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3: No.
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0: Toby Keith, how do you like me now? On Country Gold at our Dad's Day weekend, you can get your requests in 855-958-3774. Country Gold music news coming up. A Country Gold legend releasing her first album in 10 years. Another's opening a museum. And yet another is getting into the coffee business. All coming up.
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4: For Northwest Indiana, today looking like the better day of the weekend for sure for any outdoor plans. We'll start off with a few showers this morning, and then we'll dry things out for the remainder of our Saturday. Starting off around 60, highs in the upper 70s this afternoon. Plenty of sunshine with a west-northwest wind gusting around 20 miles per hour. Lows later tonight in the upper 50s. Showers and thunderstorms likely for our Sunday in the afternoon, especially increasing clouds. Highs in the low 70s. Showers and thunderstorms again Sunday night, low in the upper 50s. Isolated showers on Monday with highs in the upper 60s.
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Rocking with the rhythm of the rain here on Country Gold. It's Naomi Winona the Judds. I'm Steve Harmon. Winona is in our Country Gold music news. She's announced her first new album in 10 years will be coming in October. And the first song is called Kentucky Queen. When no-

Justin Moore announced he's taking a step back from touring, canceling dates with Riley Green, focusing on his health. Wishing you the best there, brother Justin. Dolly Parton's first travel stop opens this week, and now she's getting into the coffee business. Her coffee is called Cup of Ambition, partnership with Community Coffee. And Alan Jackson will open his own museum in downtown Nashville Thursday. The Alan Jackson Silver Belly Distillery and Museum will take you on a tour through his life and career while you sip on Silver Belly whiskey. Yeah. And of course, that's just days before his final concert ever with George Strait and Lainey Wilson. Everybody wants to be a part of this one. Alan Jackson's first number one on Country Gold.

0: Alan Jackson, his first number one, I'd Love You All Over Again, his final concert coming up in Nashville. Good thing his music is forever, right? I'm Steve Harmon, taking your requests all weekend long. Father's Day shout-outs, whatever. 855-958-3774. Our top three countdown, Dad's Day, which year? Lisa, our show numerologist.
1: 1990.
0: So it shall be.
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Tim Ruslow, Brady Porter, and Little Texas. Tim will be on this show in a couple of weeks. This is Country Gold. He tours with what's called the Front Men now. It's Tim Ruslow, Larry Stewart from Restless Heart, and Richie McDonald from Lone Star. What a night. What a great show. I'm Steve Harmon. Dad's Day weekend shout out from Marlene to her dad, Lenny, in Vacherie, listening on WRJW 106.9. And she left a message on our Facebook page, Country Gold with Steve Harmon. Hey, Steve, can you play Dwight Yoakam's Guitars, Cadillacs, and Hillbilly Music Father's Day weekend for my dad, Lenny? Every day he'd pick me up from school and he'd play that song in his truck. It's my favorite time. It was my favorite time of the day. Happy Dad's Day weekend, Lenny. Here's your Dwight from your daughter, Marlene, on Country Gold.

0: Guitars, Cadillacs, Hillbilly Music, Dwight Yoakam on Country Gold. I'm Steve Harmon. Our Dad's Day weekend top three countdown from a Dad's Day in the past. Which year, Lisa?
1: It's the Country Gold top three. Dad's Day weekend, 1990. Number three.
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3: President Trump is at Camp David for the weekend as the scheduled U.S.-Iran talks are off to a rocky start. Multiple reports indicate they were scrapped after Israel and Hezbollah traded fire in Lebanon, with Iran reportedly seeking a guarantee that Israel would cease fighting the Iran-backed militant group. But it's unclear when the U.S.-Iran talks will resume. All of this after the U.S. and Iran signed a memorandum of understanding that will immediately open up the Strait of Hormuz. The U.S. men's national team advanced to the knockout rounds earlier today with a 2-0 win against Australia in Seattle at the 2026 FIFA World Cup. The U.S. will close out the group stage against Turkey on Thursday in Los Angeles. President Trump is endorsing both Republican candidates for South Carolina governor. In a post on Truth Social Friday, Trump said he can't hurt one of them by only endorsing the other. He instead endorsed both South Carolina Lieutenant Governor Pamela Yvette and the state's Attorney General Alan Wilson. I'm Rob Martier.
4: For Northwest Indiana, showers possible this morning. Temperatures right around 60. A really nice day for our Saturday. Sunny skies. Highs will be in the upper 70s. West and northwest wind gusting around 20 miles per hour. Partly cloudy later tonight. Low in the upper 50s. Chance of rain throughout the day on Sunday for Father's Day and the first day of summer. Highs only in the low 70s. Showers and thunderstorms continuing Sunday night. Lows again in the upper 50s. Isolated showers early on Monday. Otherwise partly sunny with highs in the upper 60s. That's your forecast.
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5: Well, thank you for making Country Gold a part of your Dad's Day weekend. Appreciate you. I'm Steve Harmon, playing the songs that helped us fall in love with country music. We'll hear from Dad Alan Jackson and the son of Don Williams.

0: Killing Time, Clint Black on Country Gold. It's Steve Harmon. Clint, the winner of the BMI Icon Award. He is an icon, and Tim McGraw wanted to thank him personally.
1: Hey, Clint, congratulations and well-deserved on the BMI Icon Award. You know, I was working in college at a catfish house when Killing Time came out, and it just killed me. No pun intended, but that whole record was just magic. And then I saw the video, The Better Man, and I said, I'm moving to Nashville. It's time to go. Clint, you inspired me to move. So everybody can blame you why I'm here. But congratulations tonight, brother. It's so well-deserved. I'm glad to call you a friend. And Faith and I send all the love in the world to you.

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0: 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You know I love playing that on Country Gold.

0: Tulsa Time, Don Williams on Country Gold on this Dad's Day weekend. 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Musician and the son of legendary Don Williams, Tim Williams, is here in a few minutes with a few surprises, one big one, to reveal about his dad, Don Williams.
1: 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So-

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7: Hi, this is Mike Terry, staff announcer from the Grand Ole Opry. We're celebrating our 100th birthday this year. We hope you'll come visit us in Nashville. In the meantime, you're listening to Country Gold with my good friend Steve Harmon.

Rodney Crowell on Country Gold in our flashback track. She crazy for leaving. Great to see him on the Grand Ole Opry stage last week as I guest hosted. Man, that was fun. Of course, we were there to celebrate Tim Williams' dad, Don Williams' music with Rodney Crowell and Trisha Yearwood and Keith Urban, Brandi Clark. 60 seconds of Steve Harmon questions with you, Tim Williams, about your dad, Don Williams. If

0: they were to make a movie about your dad right now, which could happen, who would you like to see play your dad?
1: Oh, my God.
0: Now, I have somebody in mind. You want me to tell you mine first?
1: Go ahead. Yeah.
0: I was thinking Matthew McConaughey.
1: Oh, well, I'm sure he'd be flattered by that. Good choice.
0: It can't be somebody that comes on and has this A-plus personality and goes, well, you know what I was thinking? That's not going to work.
1: Yeah, right. He was really pretty quiet, and when he talked, it usually counted, you know.
0: Dad's song, You Wish You Wrote. I assume you write some songs, too.
1: Yeah. I'd probably go with Good Old Boy.
0: Oh, man, good old boys like me.
1: Yeah. Tended to do positive songs.
0: Tell me something we don't know about your dad that now you can reveal.
1: Oh, my God. I'll tell you something.
0: Okay.
1: He loved Boy George's voice.
0: Excuse me?
1: I think it kind of reminded him of kind of an Everly Brothers kind of vibe.
0: Holy moly.
1: You know, back when, just record cassette stuff off the radio. I remember him ever so often, he'd come home from being out on the road and there'd be something that he would say, have you heard this? He'd play it. And I always think of Life's Been Good, the Joe Walsh song, and Culture Club.
0: I think we should end there because I can't top that. Tim Williams, Don Williams' son, would love to have written this one, Good Old Boys Like Me, on Country Gold. It's his dad, Don Williams.
1: Cool.

0: like a moon. Yeah, what do you do with good old boys like me?
1: Don Williams, Good Old Boys Like Me, for his son Tim here on Dad's Day Weekend, Country Gold. I'm Steve Harmon. We celebrated his dad's music at the Grand Ole Opry with Trisha Yearwood, Rodney Crowell, Brandy Clark. My pal, announcer Mike Terry, made that night so fun and so easy. Let me just say it again. If it hasn't been on your bucket list or you haven't been in a while, get to the Opry. See our fabulous music live. There's nothing like it in the world, I guarantee you that. Trisha was on stage honoring Don Williams, but she started with this one. She's in love with the boy on Country Gold.

0: And Country Gold, she's in love with the boy. Coming up, and I'm in love with Trisha. Coming up, if you need a little dad advice, one TikTok dad is teaching everything from changing your car vents to big life lessons. Coming up, some good news on this Dad's Day weekend.
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10: The forecast for Northwest Indiana, some rain this morning, temperatures right around 60. Sunny skies, beautiful Saturday, highs will be in the upper 70s. West-northwest wind gusting around 20 miles per hour. The warmest day of the next week for sure. Temperatures tonight in the upper 50s. Showers and thunderstorms possible. Increasing clouds for Sunday for Father's Day. Highs around 72. Showers and storms Sunday night. Lows again in the upper 50s. Monday, slight chance of rain early. Highs near 67. That's your forecast.
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0: Tanya Tucker, it's a little too late on Country Gold. I'm Steve Harmon. Some good news.
1: I need some good news. 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
0: Our Country Gold human being of the day is a guy named Bo Peterson, a dad of six. And on social media, he's a dad to over 4 million people as he teaches us all the dad's things we need to know, who you should know, but we don't. Like how to change your refrigerator filter or how to back up your trailered boat. I still stink at that. And even how to get into those tough conversations with your family members. Bo makes these videos to raise money for his daughter Emily's medical treatment. She suffered a traumatic brain injury at 18. Bo Peterson, our dad of the day on this Father's Day weekend. Country Gold producer Alexa says she even watched a video to learn how to fix her own toilet. Well, there you go. Travis Tritt on Country Gold, where corn don't grow.
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0: Travis Tritt, Where Corn Don't Grow. I love that. It's Steve Harmon. 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

0: Holly Dunn on Country Gold in Daddy's Hands on this Dad's Day weekend. A song from what year, Lisa? Our show numerologist?
1: 1988.
0: Holly wrote and recorded that as a tribute to her dad. Here's a Country Gold fun fact. Holly Dunn's brother, Dr. Dunn, was my dentist. Yeah. Another fun fact. He always had on rock songs in his office. He never had on country music. I don't know how he and his sister got along, but he did take care of my teeth.
2: What's up, y'all? It's Mitchell Tenpenny. And in an effort to show all the love to all the dads out there this Father's Day, I want to give you my all-time favorite dad joke. So okay. Here we go. So my son asked me today if he could have a bookmark. And I just laughed and said, man, you're 11 years old and you still don't know my name's Mitchell. Come on, you got to love that one. Happy Father's Day to all the amazing fathers out there. Cheers, everybody.
0: Get it? Can I have a bookmark? Mark? No, my name is Steve Harmon. Get it? Trace Atkins, you're going to miss this on Country Gold.

0: Trace Adkins on this Father's Day weekend. You're going to miss this. Steve Harmon. And on this Dad's Day weekend, it's all about the dads, like Alan Jackson. Alan reminiscing a little bit about his dad.
1: First of all, my daddy never said much, you know, and he never really gave you much advice. He just kind of lived it for you, I guess. And I think I've always said if my parents did anything good for us, and it was probably it wasn't intentional, they allowed you to do what you wanted to do and supported you. It's like when I decided to go to Nashville, that was like everybody in Noonan, Georgia thought I'd lost my mind, you know. But my daddy, you know, I'm sure he deep down he thought, I hate to see him go, he's gonna get hurt, and you know, and he just said, you know, you can always come back home.
0: Some good dadding right there. Alan Jackson for Daddy Gene. Here's Drive on Country Gold.
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3: President Trump does not think the U.S. will not need to start bombing Iran again before departing for Camp David for the weekend. Trump told a crowd at Joint Base Andrews that the window for further negotiations is underway now that the memorandum of understanding has been signed. Trump said the oil is already flowing out of the Strait of Hormuz, which Iran closed after the war began. And a cheaper gas blend is available in California, but drivers still can't buy it. Daniel Martindale explains why.
4: It hasn't been approved by state air regulators, but is expected to be approved later this year, and the equipment needed to dispense it has yet to clear California's required and lengthy certification process. The fuel known as E15 or unleaded 88 contains 15% ethanol. Supporters say it could lower gas prices by 20 cents per gallon or more. California was the last state in the nation to authorize the sale of the alternative gas blend. I'm Daniel Martindale.
3: And I'm Jim Forbes.
5: For Northwest Indiana, today looking like the better day of the weekend for sure for any outdoor plans. We'll start off with a few showers this morning, then we'll dry things out for the remainder of our Saturday. Starting off around 60, highs in the upper 70s this afternoon. Plenty of sunshine with a west-northwest wind gusting around 20 miles per hour. Lows later tonight in the upper 50s. Showers and thunderstorms likely for our Sunday in the afternoon, especially increasing clouds. Highs in the low 70s. Showers and thunderstorms again Sunday night, low in the upper 50s. Isolated showers on Monday with highs in the upper 60s.
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6: And we're back with the 80s, 90s country music you and I love, the good stuff. I'm Steve Harmon. Coming up, Rodney Atkins and one of our favorite stories behind a Dad's Day song of all time. 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Tons of stories waiting for you there from the stars themselves who visit this show, like our pal Leroy Parnell. What kind of fool?

0: Leroy Parnell on Country Gold. What kind of fool do you think I am? Don't answer that. I'm Steve Harmon. Two ways to get your song on this show this Dad's Day weekend: our Facebook page, Country Gold with Steve Harmon, or simply dial me up at 855-958-3774. Yes?
1: Hello, my name is Wayne. I'm from Tomah, Wisconsin. I'd love to hear Little Big Town. Thank you very much. Bye-bye.
0: Great idea. Here you go.

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1: 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Happy Dad's Day, Dad.
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1: My name's Clint, Valentine, Nebraska. I'd like to hear Clay Walker, Goodbye.
0: Goodbye. Let's all remember to live, laugh, and love. 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

0: Live, Laugh, Love, Clay Walker on Country Gold. I'm Steve Harmon. Coming up, Rodney Atkins and his story behind one of the great Dad's Day songs of all time.
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Things Dads Do, Thomas Rhett on Country Gold. I'm Steve Harmon, celebrating dads on our special weekend. Can't do this too often, from son to dad. This is Thomas Rhett's dad, Rhett Akins. Hey, that ain't my truck.

0: Thomas Rhett's dad, Rhett Akins, that ain't my truck on Country Gold. It's Steve Harmon, Dad's Day Weekend. Now, some country music dads are lucky enough to be able to share the music they love and songs about their kids with their actual kids, which I could not wait to get to him. Rodney Atkins, one of my favorite Dad's Day songs, watching you. Rodney.
1: What's up, Steve?
0: Man, how you doing?
1: I'm holding it down.
0: I thought, you know what? We can't do Dad's Day Weekend on this show and not talk to you.
1: Manager told me about calling you. I was fired up.
0: You know, there's a lot of dad's songs that are classics, but to me, watching you 1.0, it just has a life of its own. So I wanted you to take a second on this weekend. Tell us the story behind the song as you can remember.
1: I was trying to figure out how to record at home. I set up a little $200 microphone and a refurbished laptop in the pantry at the house. While I'm trying to figure that out, my oldest son, Elijah, was in the floor being quiet, just coloring in a coloring book. Didn't think he's paying attention to me. The next day, I went to pick him up from pre-K, and I'll never forget walking in, and his pre-K teacher, Miss Sarah, met me at the door, and she said, I gotta tell you what your boy did.
0: Uh-oh.
1: I don't believe what he did. He's always so quiet. And I said, well, what happened? I said, did you get in a fight? She said, no, nothing like that. She said, we got this routine we do every day where I turn the lights on and off, and that's their signal. Kids line up, and once they're quiet, we go to lunch. Today, gave them the signal, they lined up, we started to walk, and then I heard a little voice singing some song that I've never heard before. And I said, what was the song? Something like, if you're going through hell, keep on going. I got him to bed that night. I believe in telling stories at bedtime. Mm. And then I went out on the front porch and started writing a song. And I just kept thinking, my four-year-old said a four-letter word. I wonder if there's a song in that. That's kind of where the whole song came from. Hey, this is Rodney Atkins, and that's my story on Country Gold.
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0: Not bad, right? I'm Steve Harmon, our Country Gold New Music Roundup. 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Summer song you're going to love if you love 90s country like we play on Country Gold. Will they stand the test of time and be on a future Country Gold show? You get to be the judge. That's how it works. Coming up.
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1: For Northwest Indiana, showers possible this morning. Temperatures right around 60. A really nice day for our Saturday. Sunny skies. Highs will be in the upper 70s. West northwest wind gusting around 20 miles per hour. Partly cloudy later tonight. Low in the upper 50s. Chance of rain throughout the day on Sunday for Father's Day and the first day of summer. Highs only in the low 70s. Showers and thunderstorms continuing Sunday night. Lows again in the upper 50s. Isolated showers early on Monday. Otherwise partly sunny with highs in the upper 60s. That's your forecast.
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Lady A on Country Gold and Things Dad Handed Down. Steve Harmon, Country Gold New Music. Brad Paisley made us guess a little bit who would be on his next collaboration. Well, it's Miranda Lambert and their new song, Someone Else's Arm.

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They love Shenandoah, so do we. 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

0: Marty and Mike in Shenandoah Church on Cumberland Road. Love that 90s country. I'm Steve Harmon. This is Country Gold. Thomas Rhett is singing the praises of his country music songwriting Hall of Famer dad, Red Akins, on this Dad's Day weekend when we come back.
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4: 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It brings the heat.
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0: Reba on Country Gold, the greatest man I never knew. On this Dad's Day weekend, I'm Steve Harmon. Country Gold fun fact, Reba and Rhett Akins lived very close to each other, and Rhett's son, some guy named Thomas Rhett, Reba used to babysit.
1: Growing up with a dad that sang music, it felt normal to me, but looking back at it, it was kind of a strange upbringing. But my dad made life feel very normal, even though his life was not. And so I would say that that has been instilled in me. I'm super thankful to my dad for helping me do that, too.
0: Here's one with Thomas Rhett and his dad, Rhett Akins, together. Let's drink a little beer on Country Gold. Drink a little.

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2: Dad's Day weekend, Thomas Rhett and his dad, Rhett Akins, drink a little beer on Country Gold. I'm Steve Harmon. Your requests mean the world to us when you call them in. It's one of the best perks of the job, besides the free snacks in the break room. You tell us what you want to hear, and we play it for you at 855-958-3774.
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2: The remnants of Tropical Storm Arthur continue to dump heavy rain off the Gulf Coast, with heavy downpours set to appear across the southeast today. Forecasters are warning of flash flooding and rising rivers from Louisiana to the Carolinas. And get ready for more road closures and traffic delays Sunday in Manhattan as the region braces for another World Cup game day. Andrew Whitman has more.
3: Norway plays Senegal Sunday night at 8 p.m. in the Meadowlands. That means Sunday will also be a gridlock alert day in New York City. Starting at 2 p.m., the streets around Penn Station will close to vehicles. It also means other street changes at 2, including changing all of 42nd Street to buses only. Expect other street and lane closures as well. Most restrictions won't end until 1 a.m. Sunday morning, 3 hours after the expected end of the game. In New York, I'm Andrew Whitman.
2: And I'm Jim Forbes.
4: The forecast for Northwest Indiana, some rain this morning, temperatures right around 60. Sunny skies, beautiful Saturday, highs will be in the upper 70s, west-northwest wind gusting around 20 miles per hour. The warmest day of the next week for sure. Temperatures tonight in the upper 50s. Showers and thunderstorms possible. Increasing clouds for a Sunday. For Father's Day, highs around 72. Showers and storms Sunday night. Lows again in the upper 50s. Monday, slight chance of rain early. Highs near 67. That's your forecast.
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1: I am Steve Harmon, wife Becky, shelter pup Leo at my feet, son Graham who fixes Gulfstream jets, and I'm pretty sure he's not going to get me one of those for Dad's Day. Got plenty of the great 80s, 90s country you and I love, some early 2000s, Pam Tillis will be here to talk about Dad Mel Tillis in just a few minutes. You know I love talking to Pam. Take some time from the holiday weekend and shout out to Dad at 855-958-3774. Let's cash in a little Daddy's money. Ricochet on Country Gold.

0: 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I understand this is a DJ choice.
1: Hi, this is Aaron from Dayton, Ohio. I'd like to hear anything by Garth Brooks.
0: Ah, it's up to me. I'm going Baton Rouge, calling Baton Rouge on Country Gold.

Garth Brooks on Country Gold. I'm Steve Harmon. In case you missed it, I got to spend the night at the Grand Ole Opry last week celebrating the music of Don Williams with Trisha Yearwood and Keith Urban, Rodney Crowell. Producer Alexis has posted a lot of the highlights on our Country Gold Facebook page. Country Gold with me, Steve Harmon, including pictures of me with Trisha Yearwood. Introduced her to a very excited Opry crowd. Here's Trisha.

0: Keep It Between the Lines, Ricky Van Shelton on Country Gold. I'm Steve Harmon. 80s, 90s country you love, early 2000s. Our BFF Pam Tillis on her dad, the legendary Mel Tillis, for this Father's Day weekend coming up. And she'll face a round of 60 seconds of my Steve Harmon questions. 10 seconds to answer, and she can only pass on one. But she never does.
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0: 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Lisa, our show numerologist, that is from what year?
1: 1992.
0: Well, all right. Coming up, we're going to have Pam Tillis' dad on this Dad's Day weekend. But first, Pam, are you ready for 60 seconds of my Steve Harmon questions?
2: Oh gosh, yes. Okay, yes, go.
0: You win $10 million, what's the first stupid thing you buy?
2: I think I might buy a boat.
0: Ooh, like a yacht? Like a big old thing?
2: You know, I've kicked around the idea of doing the loop. Have you ever heard of the loop where you go up on the rivers and you go up to the Great Northern Loop and then there's the Great Southern Loop and like a little, like not a yacht, but just like a boat that you could really live on for 6 months.
0: And then you could pull into little cities.
2: Sell a couple CDs and get back on.
0: Go-to meal if you have time to cook something.
2: Well, I like breakfast. Let's do breakfast. I make some homemade biscuits, cook up some bacon.
0: What's left on your bucket list?
2: Bucket list. Okay, this is really, I mean, I have thought about this.
0: Oh, you have?
2: I really love the idea of going on a trail ride, like where you get horses. I'd have to work into it because my knees aren't great.
0: Who or what is on your last nerve, Pam Tillis?
2: You know, it kind of freaked me out when I got on the plane last night because, and it was a really nice plane.
0: Yeah.
2: The back of every seat was this really nice screen, and then you walk down the aisle and everybody's either on their phone or another tablet, and it just weirds me out. You know, very few people are reading a book. That does weird me out, the pervasiveness of this in our life.
0: Pervasiveness. That's a word that doesn't get on this show very much.
2: I had a better one. But
0: what's
2: I just
0: that?
2: Thought, nah, I don't want to be the ubiquity of it.
0: Oh, man, I love you, Pam Tillis. If you were lucky enough, you got to see Pam and Dad Mel at the Grand Ole Opry doing this one, Waiting on the Wind on Country Gold.

0: Sawyer Brown. I'm Steve Harmon. Dad's Day Weekend. We're counting down the top three songs from Dad's Day Weekend. Which year? We'll bring in Country Gold producer Alexis. She'll give us some hints, see how you do on the year.
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2: Wishing all the fathers out there a very happy Father's Day.
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3: For Northwest Indiana, today looking like the better day of the weekend for sure for any outdoor plans. We'll start off with a few showers this morning, then we'll dry things out for the remainder of our Saturday. Starting off around 60, highs in the upper 70s this afternoon. Plenty of sunshine with a west-northwest wind gusting around 20 miles per hour. Lows later tonight in the upper 50s. Showers and thunderstorms likely for our Sunday in the afternoon, especially increasing clouds. Highs in the low 70s. Showers and thunderstorms again Sunday night, low in the upper 50s. Isolated showers on Monday with highs in the upper 60s.
12: This is McGruff the Crime Dog, and I need you to help me take a bite out of crime. Another teenager fell victim to fake pills. 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
4: It's Joanne from Winchelsea, Ontario, Canada, and it's my birthday tomorrow. And I would like to hear Jimmy Buffett, Margaritaville. Thanks, your show is fabulous.

Margaritaville for Joanne in Canada, celebrating her birthday tomorrow. Happy birthday. I'm Steve Harmon, wife Becky, adopted shelter dog Leo, wagging his tail at my feet on this Dad's Day weekend because he knows we're both getting extra treats. Leo's getting chews, key lime pie for me. We're counting down the top three songs from a past Father's Day weekend. Country Gold producer Alexis has

0: your clues.
1: Well, in the spirit of Dad's Day weekend, and this year, Trace Adkins welcomed a beautiful baby girl, his daughter Tara.
0: Aww.
1: Kris Kristofferson welcomed his fourth kiddo and now actor, Jesse Kristofferson. And last up, a Carol and Stephen Underwood. Yeah, that name sounds familiar, doesn't it? They rounded out their family of five with country music superstar Carrie Underwood being born in 1983.
0: Hey, now that's fun. Let's turn it over to Lisa.
2: 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Dad's Day weekend, 1983. Number 3.
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0: the number one Dad's Day song, Dad's Day Weekend, 1983.
1: 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You can't run from love, Eddie Rabbit. You can try, but it won't work.

0: Eddie Rabbit on Country Gold. Number one song, Dad's Day Weekend, 1983. Eddie Rabbit on Country Gold. You can try, but you're not going to get away from love when it smacks you right where... Coming up, Tanya Tucker, Vince Gill, talking dads on this Dad's Day Weekend.
1: It's Lisa with a shout-out for my dad, Elliot, enjoying life on the Chesapeake Bay. Happy Dad's Day, Dad, from all of us here at Country Gold.
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2: 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What does he want? What does he want?
3: 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I want my son's wishes to all come true.

0: 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Even Tanya Tucker says she catches herself saying some stuff just like her dad Bobo did to her.
1: Mostly I get the feeling in when I'm talking to one of my kids, you know, or trying to give them some guidance. I'm thinking, who do I sound like, you know? They'll even say, you sound like Bobo.
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0: Strong Enough to Bend, Tanya Tucker on Country Gold. I'm Steve Harmon, and on this Father's Day weekend, it's all about dads like Vince Gill, who is also a grandparent now.
1: These grandkids are the complete light of my life. More than anything is for my kid to finally understand what it means to love. And it's awesome to see my kid finally get it, what that unconditional love really looks like and feels like.
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0: Treat you like my daddy did me, like the treasure you are, I bet. Vince Gill on this Dad's Day weekend here on Country Gold. Special thanks to Rodney Atkins, Alan Jackson, Pam Tillis, Tim Williams, Shooter Jennings. Now, we'll be back next weekend with Dad and piano stomping Phil Vassar. And your requests at 855-958-3774. Country Gold, produced in Nashville by Alexis Aiken for Westwood One. I'm Steve Harmon. See you next week.
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1: President Trump does not think the U.S. will not need to start bombing Iran again. Before departing for Camp David for the weekend, Trump told a crowd at Joint Base Andrews that the window for further negotiations is underway now that the Memorandum of Understanding has been signed. Trump said the oil is already flowing out of the Strait of Hormuz, which Iran closed after the war began. And a cheaper gas blend is available in California, but drivers still can't buy it. Daniel Martindale explains why.
2: It hasn't been approved by state air regulators, but is expected to be approved later this year, and the equipment needed to dispense it has yet to clear California's required and lengthy certification process. The fuel known as E15 or unleaded 88 contains 15% ethanol. Supporters say it can lower gas prices by 20 cents per gallon or more. California was the last state in the nation to authorize the sale of the alternative gas blend. I'm Daniel Martindale.
1: And I'm Jim Forbes.
3: For Northwest Indiana, showers possible this morning. Temperatures right around 60. A really nice day for our Saturday. Sunny skies. Highs will be in the upper 70s. West northwest wind gusting around 20 miles per hour. Partly cloudy later tonight. Low in the upper 50s. Chance of rain throughout the day on Sunday for Father's Day and the first day of summer. Highs only in the low 70s. Showers and thunderstorms continuing Sunday night. Lows again in the upper 50s. Isolated showers early on Monday. Otherwise partly sunny with highs in the upper 60s. That's your forecast.

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0: The forecast for Northwest Indiana, some rain this morning, temperatures right around 60. Sunny skies, beautiful Saturday, highs will be in the upper 70s. West-northwest wind gusting around 20 miles per hour. The warmest day of the next week for sure. Temperatures tonight in the upper 50s. Showers and thunderstorms possible. Increasing clouds for Sunday for Father's Day. Highs around 72. Showers and storms Sunday night. Lows again in the upper 50s. Monday, slight chance of rain early. Highs near 67. That's your forecast.
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1: The remnants of Tropical Storm Arthur continue to dump heavy rain off the Gulf Coast, with heavy downpours set to appear across the southeast today. Forecasters are warning of flash flooding and rising rivers from Louisiana to the Carolinas. And get ready for more road closures and traffic delays Sunday in Manhattan as the region braces for another World Cup game day. Andrew Whitman has more.
2: Norway plays Senegal Sunday night at 8 p.m. in the Meadowlands. That means Sunday will also be a gridlock alert day in New York.

For Northwest Indiana, today looking like the better day of the weekend for sure for any outdoor plans. We'll start off with a few showers this morning, then we'll dry things out for the remainder of our Saturday. Starting off around 60, highs in the upper 70s this afternoon. Plenty of sunshine with a west-northwest wind gusting around 20 miles per hour. Lows later tonight in the upper 50s. Showers and thunderstorms likely for our Sunday in the afternoon, especially increasing clouds. Highs in the low 70s. Showers and thunderstorms again Sunday night, low in the upper 50s. Isolated showers on Monday with highs in the upper 60s.

While you're on the ride or the drive, maybe you're coming home from work, maybe you're just getting home from being out with friends. It's kind of late, though, if you've been out all night. Don't worry, I don't judge. I just keep you company. It is Indiana 105. Here's Carly Pierce with Ashley McBride. Help

0: late at the 49er drive-in, I see. Can't say I blame you, though. Toy Story 5 has been receiving all kinds of positive reviews, and you can watch it again on the 49er screen tonight. I'm sure it's going to be busy, though, so be warned. It's Indiana 105.
1: 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And this weekend, Lainey Wilson goes one-on-one with Tim McGraw. Eric Church opens up about when he became the Chief. Luke Combs talks about what he envies about Garth Brooks. 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

One Song in America this week with Hate How You Look, Josh Ross stops by. 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

There has been an increase in Father's Day celebrations over the years, and you can thank Hallmark for giving us the okay on this. 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

0: recent years, there has been a clear increase in Father's Day celebrations, and it's because we have added dog dads to the mix. Some folks on social media have called it a stretch, but I was just at Strachan Van Til, and I saw Father's Day cards specifically written from the perspective of your dog. So maybe it is okay. What do you think, Jacob?
1: I mean, I would say yeah, because in a sense, they are still parents.
0: This is true.
1: Like, at the end of the day, somebody who takes care of somebody, regardless of like who they're taking care of, they should still be celebrated, you know, because responsibilities are still there.
0: Yeah, I mean, I don't think any dog dad would dare to say it's as easy as taking care of a human baby. But there are a lot of responsibilities that go along with taking care of any other living thing. And if Hallmark is making cards for the dog dads of the world, then I think we can officially say that dog dads are welcome to celebrate.
2: For Northwest Indiana, showers possible this morning. Temperatures right around 60. A really nice day for our Saturday. Sunny skies. Highs will be in the upper 70s. West and northwest wind gusting around 20 miles per hour. Partly cloudy later tonight. Low in the upper 50s. Chance of rain throughout the day on Sunday for Father's Day and the first day of summer. Highs only in the low 70s. Showers and thunderstorms continuing Sunday night. Lows again in the upper 50s. Isolated showers early on Monday. Otherwise partly sunny with highs in the upper 60s. That's your forecast.

0: It may be a Saturday morning, but we are far from over here when it comes to having fun this weekend. Of course, it's the first official weekend of the summer, and we're celebrating accordingly with some events that we're going to go over here. Katie's calendar in 6 minutes on Indiana 105.
1: Girl, I've never seen you in this town. If you need somebody to show you around, well,

0: this weekend, Woe Zone is open, the floating water park. They're open 11 to 5 daily, weather permitting, and that is at Wahala Beach in Whiting. The Father's Day weekend train rides will start today and continue tomorrow at the Heston Steam Museum in La Porte. It's a day of fun for Dad and the family. Ice cream train rides today at the Hoosier Valley Railroad Museum. That's on Mulberry Street in North Judson. 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South Shore Roller Derby is visiting today at Crown Point. They'll be taking on the Crown Point there on, Bulldog Park. That's where that is. Bulldog Park. Fun. Whiting's got their Pride event happening 6 to 10 this evening at the Sheridan Plaza in Whiting. There's a DJ, a dance party, vendors, and more. Father's Day at Sandy Oak Ranch on Sunday, 11 to 4:30. That's at Sandy Oak Ranch in Lake Village, Indiana. And then, of course, we've got several brunch options for Father's Day. Just to name a few, Journeyman Distillery, Center for Visual and Performing Arts, and Fuzzy Line Brewing in Highland. If you have any weekend plans, we got you covered with Katie's calendar.
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3: Three deaths are being blamed on a tropical storm that slammed into the Gulf Coast. Louisiana and Mississippi were hit hard this week by Tropical Storm Arthur, which dumped up to 2 feet of rain from East Texas to the Carolinas. The storm killed two people in Texas, including a 53-year-old woman near San Antonio who drowned in rising floodwaters while driving in her car, and a teenager who drowned in a flood north of Houston. The storm also killed a Mississippi man who was part of a road cleanup crew outside of Jackson. Another round of severe weather is coming to the High Plains. Forecasters say there's a good chance of severe thunderstorms this weekend from Missouri to Wyoming, with the most intense weather in parts of Kansas and Nebraska. More from Jim Forbes.
4: A forecaster for AccuWeather warns that flood cycles in some parts of the region are slow to complete, meaning some rivers may not crest until next week.
3: The storms are capable of producing large hail, damaging winds, and possible tornadoes. Sunday, the storms will move eastward through Missouri and into Kentucky and southern Illinois. I'm Lisa Taylor.
5: For Northwest Indiana, enjoy this Father's Day weekend, and the first day of summer is tomorrow. The high today, 77, with west-northwest wind gusts up to 20 miles per hour. For tonight, low 57. Tomorrow, Sunday, sunny skies. Chance of showers and thunderstorms in the afternoon. Highs around 72. Sunday night, scattered showers and storms with lows in the upper 50s. Monday, rain in the forecast, otherwise sunny. Highs around 68. Monday night, low 54. Tuesday, sunny with highs approaching

0: feel very targeted, Papa John's, okay? I knew that our devices listened to us, and maybe you've had that instance where you say something out loud, and then all of a sudden that particular thing you talked about, whether it was Uggs or Crocs, suddenly you're getting an ad for it on your phone. It's because they listen to us. And now Papa John's doing the same thing. They just did some partnership with like Instacart so that they can track when your fridge is running low and that you might be more prone to ordering pizza. Which, I mean, I'm glad that they'll be there if I need them, but like, could you give us a discount if you're gonna at least spy on us?
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0: Russell Dickerson on the country station, Indiana 105. He recently celebrated a birthday, but today there's a few more celebrities who are living it up today. Happy birthday goes out to Nicole Kidman, who is 59 today. She rose to fame for her performance in the 1990 film Days of Thunder.
1: Control is an illusion, you infantile egomaniac. Nobody knows what's going to happen next.
0: Happy 59th birthday to Nicole Kidman. She's obviously had so much other success, too. It's hard to not acknowledge all of her success. She won an Academy Award for Best Actress. She's received Academy Award nominations for other roles that she's in. And I think it's her first birthday single in a long time. So hopefully she is living it up and partying. Happy birthday to Nicole Kidman. Also celebrating a birthday today is Lionel Richie, who is lucky number 7s today. He is 77. And he's a legendary R&B singer who recorded several top 10 hits. You might remember these. Easy.

0: Lionel Richie's won multiple Grammy Awards, like Song of the Year. Happy 77th birthday to Lionel Richie. Now, if you or somebody you know celebrating a birthday, you can always celebrate with us on the country station, Indiana 105. Just let us know your birthday's coming up on Facebook at Indiana 105. And when it's your birthday, we shout you out just like we do every day a few minutes after 8:30. 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
2: Temperatures are going to surge. And as a result, it's going to get hot around here.
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0: Keller Hubbard on the Country Station. It is Indiana 105. I'm Katie Day, and our question of the day up on Facebook. Feel free to join the conversation there. Today's question is, what is one thing that you think should be free? Let us know. We're going to check in with you next.
1: For Northwest Indiana, breezy and mild today with highs in the upper 70s with west-northwest winds gusts up to 20 miles per hour. Temperatures falling in the upper 50s for this evening. Tomorrow, the first day of summer and Father's Day, there's a 70% chance of showers, otherwise partly sunny skies. Highs around 72. Scattered showers and thunderstorms tomorrow night. Temperatures will be in the upper 50s. Monday, there's that chance of pop-up showers, otherwise partly sunny with highs in the upper 60s.

0: Parmalee on the country station. It's Indiana 105. I'm Katie Day, and we have our question of the day up on Facebook. Feel free to join the conversation there. Today's question is, what is one thing that you always think should be free? And Jeremiah, you have some ideas.
1: One thing that I think should be free, which I just went through having to go to like 4 different gas stations to find one that works, air for our tires.
0: Yes. Why isn't that free? It's air.
1: The only place that I know if you can get air free is Family Express gas stations. They give you air free. Everywhere else charges you anywhere from $2.50 to $3 for air.
0: Yeah. No, that is frustrating. And also, not all of those air pumps are created equal.
1: No, they are not.
0: There's some that give you more air for your dollar and 25 cents or whatever it is. And then there's others that you have to keep putting money into it.
1: Yep.
0: Are you able to get to work now that you've pumped up your tires? Are you good?
1: I'm actually on my way home from work.
0: Yeah,
1: I work
0: like,
1: midnight at my job.
0: Oh, midnights? What do you do?
1: I am a commercial handyman. We take care of, we take care of Starbucks, BJ Brewhouses, Capital Grill, Steakhouse. Ruth Chris Steakhouses, Longhorn Steakhouses.
0: Do you get free steak ever?
1: Every once in a while. Sometimes when they had a carryout order that didn't get picked up, they'll give it to us free.
0: Free steak? Now that would be really nice if steak was always free. What's one thing you think should always be free? 219-531-0105.
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0: AI usually gets a lot of criticism, but this is one example of the technology doing something that's pretty great. It's Katie on Indiana 105, and you won't hear me handing out a lot of praise to Mark Zuckerberg, but this is pretty cool. Meta is putting AI-powered Ray-Ban Meta glasses into the hands of America's blind veterans for free. The glasses work overtime to describe what's going on around you. They'll read text out loud and help with everyday navigation, giving people who are living with vision loss a new level of independence. Meta says more than 130,000 legally blind U.S. veterans could be eligible for this. And once we make sure our nation's heroes are taken care of, first and foremost, maybe Meta can make another batch of these fancy glasses and give them to the refs in the NFL.
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1: President Trump is at Camp David for the weekend as the U.S.-Iran talks get off to a rough start. The talks were supposed to start Friday in Geneva, but were postponed due to what the White House said were logistical issues. Several reports indicate they were scrapped after Israel and Hezbollah traded fire in Lebanon, with Iran reportedly seeking a guarantee that Iran would cease fighting the Iran-backed military group. That ceasefire agreement has since been secured, but it's unclear when the U.S.-Iran talks will resume. A major flu outbreak at a Texas Air Force base has sickened nearly 160 people. The outbreak at Lackland Air Force Base in San Antonio is in a basic military training wing where recruits sit at communal tables for meals and sleep on bunk beds in open bays. Meantime, the Air Force has issued a news release saying that a trainee has died after falling ill last Friday. A medical review into Keon McDaniel's death is underway, and it's unclear whether his death is related to the influenza outbreak. I'm Lisa Taylor.
2: For Northwest Indiana on this Grads and Dads weekend, a high today in the upper 70s. Enjoy. Winds will be out of the northwest, gusting to 20 miles per hour. For tonight, nice and cool, low around 57. Tomorrow, first day of summer and Father's Day, there's a 70% chance of rain, especially in the afternoon. Highs around 72. Scattered showers and storms on Sunday night. Temperatures will be in the upper 50s. Monday, pop-up showers, otherwise partly sunny with highs in the upper 60s.

0: know.
1: We're doubling up on the good times this weekend. Father's Day happens to coincide with the first official day of summer. And that doesn't always happen. It's Katie Day, and it's not going to happen again for another 9 years. That's why you got to make the most of it. And that is why most dads have one thing in particular worked into their plans. You're going to hear what that is next on Indiana 105.
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0: Firing up the grill is one of the most popular ways to celebrate Father's Day, and Dave has it in his plans to do exactly that, so long as Mother Nature is in a good mood.
1: Now, I hope so, because I got everybody coming over for Father's Day at my house, my grandkids, my kids, my mom and dad, so.
0: Aw, how many grandkids do you have?
1: I have 4.
0: Oh, Dave, you're going to be a really popular guy on Father's Day.
1: I think so.
0: Can you answer this question for me, Dave? What do dads actually want on Father's Day?
1: Me? For Father's Day, I don't want nothing. Basically, everybody to come together and my kids, my grandkids, just wish me a happy Father's Day. I've got grandkids that think I'm pretty cool because, you know, I own a motorcycle and plus their grandpa drives a semi-truck for a living, so they think it's pretty cool.
0: Dave, they think it's cool because it is.
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0: There is a new king of fast food. Step aside, Chick-fil-A, and you're going to hear what that top spot is of the fast food chain next with the Viral Spiral.
1: For Northwest Indiana, enjoy the mild temperatures today in the upper 70s. West-northwest wind gusts up to 20 miles per hour. Nice and cool for this evening, low around 57. Tomorrow, Father's Day and the first day of summer. There's that chance of rain, especially in the afternoon. Thunderstorms and high around 72. Sunday night, scattered showers and storms with lows in the upper 50s. Monday, rain in the forecast, otherwise partly sunny, high of 68. Tuesday, sunny skies, highs approaching 70.

0: Chase Matthew and Lauren and Elena on The Country Station. It's Indiana 105. I'm Katie Day, and hopefully this spares you from the inevitable social media scroll later today.
1: The viral spiral, come and see. Trending feels like destiny.
0: In movie news, Jim Carrey is in talks to return for the Grinch sequel to How the Grinch Stole Christmas. The Hollywood Reporter initially broke this news, which is extremely shocking that he's even anticipating or thinking about returning. Because don't we remember what Jim Carrey said about his time as the Grinch? I mean, he was not a fan.
2: Literally, the makeup was like being buried alive every day. The first day was 8.5 hours. And I went back to my trailer and put my leg through the wall. And I told Ron Howard I couldn't do the movie. Then Brian Grazer came in, being the fix-it man, and came up with a brilliant idea, which was to hire a gentleman who is trained to teach CIA operatives how to endure torture. It was horrifying. I was just like, it's for the kids.
0: I mean, the fans want a Grinch sequel, sure, but does Jim Carrey actually want to do it? I guess we'll have to see if it comes to fruition there. There's the new king of fast food after 11 straight years at the number one spot, Chick-fil-A, sayonara. Now, the new number one is Jersey Mike's, and the biggest reason why is because of the turnaround time. I guess Chick-fil-A takes up to 3 minutes to get their food out, and that's just enough to start calling for the manager. Speaking of food, McDonald's is celebrating the U.S. 250th anniversary by bringing back a fan favorite. Starting June 23rd, fried apple pies will be back on the menu for the first time in more than 3 decades. And in Boston, they're having a bit of a crisis because Boston is running out of beer. Not because it was dumped over the harbor, okay? It's due to the massive influx of Scottish soccer fans visiting for the FIFA World Cup. The sheer volume of beer consumed thus far, completely overwhelming the local bars and breweries. It's caused a lot of them to have emergency weekend deliveries just to replenish. And managers in Boston now confirm that they are going to have new shipments arriving daily until the World Cup is officially over. I'm sure the bar owners, though, aren't mad about the increased business. It went viral, and we spiraled right here on Indiana 105.
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0: On average, it takes you about 47 minutes to do this. 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

0: It takes approximately 47 minutes to do this on average. What do you think that is?
1: It's a stat attack. I can't believe it.
0: Hey, it's Katie Day, and this will take you approximately 47 minutes to do. It's something that we do on a regular basis. And we're taking your guesses for it on Facebook. Lindsay in Chesterton said the laundry. That is a great guess. Deborah in Couts said getting ready for work. I like the way your heads are at. But the answer was guessed correctly by Tiffany in Plymouth, who said a typical trip to the grocery store will take you about 47 minutes. Tiffany, you know what that means. You deserve the buzzer of celebration. I hate to admit it, but we're above average there. Mostly because I have to examine all the brands and see which is the absolute cheapest item by the ounce. Then add in the fact that my boyfriend doesn't believe in a shopping list. It takes us a ridiculous amount of time at the grocery store. And that's why we delay going until we cannot do so any longer. On average, you'll spend 47 minutes shopping at the grocery store. That's a stat attack.

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0: Trump's new plane is meant to bridge a 2-year gap while Boeing modifies two new 747s that will eventually become the new Air Force One planes. Forecasters say there's a good chance of severe thunderstorms this weekend from Missouri to Wyoming, with the most intense weather in parts of Kansas and Nebraska. The storms are capable of producing large hail, damaging winds, and possible tornadoes. Sunday, the storms will move eastward through Missouri and into Kentucky and southern Illinois. I'm Lisa Taylor.
1: For Northwest Indiana, enjoy this Father's Day weekend, and the first day of summer is tomorrow. The high today, 77, with west-northwest wind gusts up to 20 miles per hour. For tonight, low 57. Tomorrow, Sunday, sunny skies. Chance of showers and thunderstorms in the afternoon. Highs around 72. Sunday night, scattered showers and storms with lows in the upper 50s. Monday, rain in the forecast. Otherwise, sunny. Highs around 68. Monday night, low 54. Tuesday, sunny with highs approaching 70.

0: Ella Langley and Morgan Wallen on the Country Station. It's Indiana 105. I'm Katie Day, and before you start playing the games, you should probably make sure that you know the rules. Otherwise, you'll take yourself out of the game and maybe even rob yourself of a few hundred bucks, as my friend found out the hard way. More on that next.
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0: If you're going to play the lottery, make sure you're familiar with the rules. Otherwise, you're throwing $500 down the toilet. It's Katie on Indiana 105, and I met my friend for coffee yesterday morning, and he told me that he almost won the Mega Millions jackpot this week. And I thought he was kidding, okay? But then he tells me what numbers he had, saying that he only matched 4 of the regular balls, so he lost. And I'm like freaking out because in my limited knowledge of the lottery, matching 4 numbers is $500. Well, my friend Darius did not know that, and he told me that he threw away the entire ticket. And I'm like, why would you do that before checking for sure if you won anything? He thought it was all or nothing, so he didn't bother to verify. And now that $500 winning ticket is probably making someone else cry.
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0: Keith Urban on the Country Station, Indiana 105. I'm Katie. Our question of the day up on Facebook. Feel free to join the conversation there. Today's question is, what is one thing that you think should be free? Let us know. We're going to read some of your answers on the way next.
1: For Northwest Indiana, breezy and mild today with highs in the upper 70s with west-northwest winds gusts up to 20 miles per hour. Temperatures falling in the upper 50s for this evening. Tomorrow, the first day of summer and Father's Day. There's a 70% chance of showers, otherwise partly sunny skies. Highs around 72. Scattered showers and thunderstorms tomorrow night. Temperatures will be in the upper 50s. Monday, there's that chance of pop-up showers, otherwise partly sunny with highs in the upper 60s.

0: If it's country from Chicago to South Bend, you already know it's Indiana 105. Good morning, I'm Katie Day, and our question of the day up on Facebook. Feel free to join the conversation there. Today's question is, what is one thing that you think should just be free? Jacob and DeMont, what you got?
1: I mean, the easy question would be everything.
0: True.
1: But if I had to choose, I guess I would say food.
0: I can get down with that.
1: Because, like, honestly, food is essential. And I think that's why I think it should be food, because food is essential.
0: Yeah, that's a great point. I remember applying for apartments when I first moved away from home. And I was having to pay to apply for these apartments that I didn't know for sure if I was going to get approved for. Yet I had to pay money out of my pocket to apply for it. And I also dropped points in my credit score every time they would check it. And I was like, this should just be free.
1: Mm-hmm.
0: But food's a good one, because you do need food to survive.
1: For sure.
0: What's one thing that you think should be free? You can call us, 219-531-0105, or let us know on Facebook at Indiana 105.
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0: 1 week from today is Alan Jackson's farewell concert. Kind of crazy that it's already happening. I feel like he's always talked about kind of the farewell concert, but now that it's here, I'm like, I don't want to believe it. He's one of my favorite artists of all time, and he's going to have that show in Nashville at Nissan Stadium next Saturday. He's got tons of different stars performing with him, including Carrie Underwood, Luke Combs, Miranda Lambert, Luke Bryan, George Strait, and Lainey Wilson, just to name a few. And you should be able to watch it on Peacock after the concert is complete. It'll be available for streaming there.
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0: weekend, Lainey Wilson goes one-on-one with Tim McGraw. 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

0: Look, moving on.
1: It's always nice when you don't have to initiate the plans. And for dads on Father's Day weekend, hopefully you can sit back, relax, and let it all come to you. Jeremiah's on the phone right now, and you said you have two kids planning out the special weekend.
2: I have a 12-year-old. Well, she's going to be 12 this year, I should say. And then I have a 8-year-old going on 9 that has autism.
1: Okay, so they're pretty close in age, but maybe not old enough to take you out and pay for dinner. So did they say what the plans are this weekend?
2: We are actually planning on going to the 49er to see the new Toy Story movie.
1: Yes, that's going to be so much fun.
2: So that's my plan.
1: Well, Jeremiah, those are pretty good plans to have. I'm sure you're going to see a lot of dads out as well this weekend, but I hope you have a great Father's Day with your family, okay?
2: Oh, I will. Thank you.

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1: President Trump is endorsing two Republican candidates for South Carolina governor. On social media Friday, Trump endorsed both South Carolina Lieutenant Governor Pamela Yvette and the state's Attorney General Alan Wilson. The two candidates are heading to a runoff next week, and Trump claimed, with either one, you can't go wrong. President Trump is doubling down on his criticism of Italy's prime minister. Trump told an Italian journalist this week that Prime Minister Giorgia Meloni had begged him to take a photo with her at the G7 summit. On Friday, Meloni pushed back against Trump's claims and said there is one thing he must remember, neither I nor Italy ever beg. She added that it is regrettable that Trump is more accommodating to enemies of the West than he is to U.S. allies. On Friday, Trump doubled down on his criticism of Meloni and said, I don't want her as a fan because she was not there to help the U.S. with the Strait of Hormuz. I'm Lisa Taylor.
2: For Northwest Indiana on this Grads and Dads weekend, a high today in the upper 70s. Enjoy. Winds will be out of the northwest, gusting to 20 miles per hour. For tonight, nice and cool, low around 57. Tomorrow, first day of summer and Father's Day, there's a 70% chance of rain, especially in the afternoon. Highs around 72. Scattered showers and storms on Sunday night. Temperatures will be in the upper 50s. Monday, pop-up showers, otherwise partly sunny with highs in the upper 60s.

0: say so. Good morning. It is the Country Station, Indiana 105. I'm Katie, and hopefully you're having a great Saturday. If you're looking for something fun to do this weekend, Rocks Fest Day 2 is happening today at the Rocks in the Portage Mall. Now, we also have Bowling for Soup and Simple Plan performing at this show, okay? So that's something to take note of. They also have tons of other great bands, so grab your tickets. It's not too late. Kick off summer the right way with some summer concerts at Rocks Fest. We'll see you there tonight. It's Indiana 105.
1: Northwest Indiana.
2: When you finally find your thing, you want the whole world to know about that thing. So you use a thing called Canva to make it an even bigger and better thing. Whether you want to create flyers for that thing, make presentations for that thing, or design merch for that thing, you can do anything. So people can see your thing, feel your thing, love your thing. The next thing you know, it's a thing. Canva, the thing that makes anything a thing.

0: When you finally find your thing, you want the whole world to know about that thing. So you use a thing called Canva to make it an even bigger and better thing. Whether you want to create flyers for that thing, make presentations for that thing, or design merch for that thing, you can do anything. So people can see your thing, feel your thing, love your thing. The next thing you know, it's a thing. Canva, the thing that makes anything a thing.
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0: Father's Day is all about the dads. So that's why I convinced my dad to stop by, and he has been hanging out with us for a little bit today.
1: Yes, I have.
0: Yes. Well, while you were making a bathroom run, someone called in and revealed what they thought was the best part about Father's Day. But before we hear what he has to say, I want to hear your answer, Dad. What's your favorite part about Father's Day?

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1: Okay, well, here's what Tom had to say.
2: The most best present I've got. I've got two grandkids that think Papa is the big kahuna.
0: Yeah, I mean, just hanging out with your kids, and in his case, grandkids. I don't have those yet, but...
1: Don't look at me like that.
0: I'm just kidding.
3: My goodness. Maybe in like 5 Father's Days from now, we can talk about that possibility.
4: For Northwest Indiana, enjoy the mild temperatures today in the upper 70s. West northwest wind gusts up to 20 miles per hour. Nice and cool for this evening, low around 57. Tomorrow, Father's Day and the first day of summer, there's that chance of rain, especially in the afternoon. Thunderstorms and high around 72. Sunday night, scattered showers and storms with lows in the upper 50s. Monday, rain in the forecast, otherwise partly sunny, high of 68. Tuesday, sunny skies, highs approaching 70.

They say don't knock it till you try it, but I have to admit, it was very difficult to stop myself from making conclusions about my friend when I found this household item somehow hiding in the refrigerator. More on that in just 7 minutes on Indiana 105.

0: You ever go to someone's house and you are surprised by what you find in their fridge? Some people refrigerate their ketchup while others don't. Same goes for syrup. But what about rubber bands? Hey, it's Katie Day, and it's your favorite part of the day. It is time for the Daily Fact. What is the Daily Fact, you might ask? Just a fun bit of information to share as a way to break the ice among friends or coworkers. And I was at my friend's house last week and found a container of rubber bands in their refrigerator. But there may be something to that. Here it is, the Daily Fact. Did you know that when you put rubber bands in the refrigerator, it can actually make them last longer? Found a bunch of rubber bands in my friend's refrigerator, thought he was crazy, and then I did some digging, and there is truth to this, because cold temperatures cause the polymer chains in the rubber to relax, preventing them from becoming brittle or deteriorating from dry rot. Now, I kind of want to see if the same would happen for ponytail holders, because mine usually have an extremely short shelf life. That's the Daily Fact.
1: 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It brings the heat.
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0: Alzheimer's Association of Northwest Indiana will host three Walk to End Alzheimer's events this fall. 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
1: 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They say

0: Lone Star on Indiana 105. I'm Katie. Thanks for waking up with me on a Saturday morning. And if you're going to see Toy Story 5 tonight, here's a fun fact you can share. I guess Woody has a last name, and it's Woody Pride. That's his last name. Same as Jesse, which I didn't know, and neither did Tom Hanks.
1: How did they find this out? I play the guy.
0: I know. You'd think Tom Hanks would know before us, but alas, he did not. If you're headed out to see Toy Story 5 at the 49er Drive-In tonight, take some pictures. I'm sure it's going to be packed.

0: of Houston. The storm also killed a Mississippi man who was part of a road cleanup crew outside of Jackson. I'm Lisa Taylor.
1: For Northwest Indiana, enjoy this Father's Day weekend, and the first day of summer is tomorrow. The high today, 77, with west-northwest wind gusts up to 20 miles per hour. For tonight, low 57. Tomorrow, Sunday, sunny skies. Chance of showers and thunderstorms in the afternoon. Highs around 72. Sunday night, scattered showers and storms with lows in the upper 50s. Monday, rain in the forecast. Otherwise, sunny. Highs around 68. Monday night, low 54. Tuesday, sunny with highs approaching 70.

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1: 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Chocolate, vanilla, cranberry, strawberry,
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1: Now don't go away, ladies and gentlemen. We'll soon be with you. Boom!
3: Cuckoo! By the way, you know, when you're telling these little stories, here's a good idea. Have a point. It makes it so much more interesting for the listener.
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0: How do you, everybody? Happy Saturday to you. Phil King along with you. Hope you're having a great Father's Day weekend. And today looks like it's going to be the best day of them all. Looks like Father's Day has an 80% chance of rain. But that is as of now. It could change. We are in the region. But according to Matt Wintz, it's supposed to be a pretty decent weekend. And we have a lot of cooler temperatures coming. And Sunday, by the way, is the first day of summer, officially. So enjoy. You know, when it gets cooler out and it's summertime, you always see people in hoodies. And when it's 80 and 100% humidity, I see people in hoodies. What's with that? Anyway, thank you for hanging with us. We're going to come back with Tucker Wetmore and Hardy right here, the Country Station. It's Indiana 105.
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0: Hardy, it's the Country Station, Indiana 105, Phil King along with you. And coming up tomorrow is National American Eagle Day. My wife and I were recently in southern Indiana, a place called Clifty Falls. It's in Madison. It's about 40 miles north of Kentucky. And we saw this American Eagle, an eagle swooping down. And we were on the highway and we looked off into the woods and saw this eagle. Like, wow, those things are so beautiful. Such a pretty bird and huge. Jinkies! Well, he's coming to the Porter County Fair, and he's talking about fishing with his daughter. It's so cute. Trace Atkins coming up next.
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1: For Northwest Indiana, breezy and mild today with highs in the upper 70s with west-northwest winds gusts up to 20 miles per hour. Temperatures falling in the upper 50s for this evening. Tomorrow, the first day of summer and Father's Day. There's a 70% chance of showers, otherwise partly sunny skies. Highs around 72. Scattered showers and thunderstorms tomorrow night.

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0: He is also going to be at the Porter County Fair. 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

Thomas Rhett, and look what God gave her right here, Indiana 105. Phil King along with you. I always thank God for my wife. She is the, I don't know, the one keeping it together. It's not me. By the way, I'm Phil King. Good morning. Happy Saturday. Happy Father's Day weekend. Coming up, put this on your calendar, August 8th, taking place at Lugene Links Golf Course in Lake Village, Indiana. It is the Stronger Together Tornado Relief Benefit. They are actually getting together, going to have a cash bar, donations dinner. They're going to have raffle baskets, auctions, 50-50, and it's all going to go to the Newton County, Rebuild Newton County Tornado Recovery Fund. So helping everybody out that had their lives totally changed, all the losses they got during the tornado that went through Lake Village. Anyway, August 8th, Van Vliet Brothers. Steve and his brother are going to be there performing. It's going to be good entertainment. You're going to help out people in the region. It's going to be a good time, and you're going to have some good food at the golf course. Check it out. All right, going to keep the music rolling. Alexandra Kay, Keith Urban, next.

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2: Iran says it's closing the Strait of Hormuz due to ceasefire violations by the U.S. and Israel. According to multiple reports, Iran's Joint Military Command cited Israeli airstrikes in Lebanon among the key reasons on Saturday. Meanwhile, diplomats are gathering in Switzerland to try to advance the ceasefire agreement. Vice President J.D. Vance confirmed today he's preparing to join the talks soon after canceling his scheduled trip late Thursday. Iran state media said its negotiating team is still expected to travel to Switzerland for talks with the U.S. At least three deaths are being blamed on a tropical storm that slammed into the Gulf Coast. Louisiana and Mississippi were hit hard this week by Tropical Storm Arthur, which dumped up to 2 feet of rain from East Texas to the Carolinas. The storm killed two people in Texas, including a 53-year-old woman near San Antonio who drowned while driving in rising floodwaters, and a teenager who drowned in a flood north of Houston. The storm also killed a Mississippi man who was part of a road cleanup crew outside of Jackson. I'm Lisa Taylor.
3: For Northwest Indiana on this Grads and Dads weekend, the high today in the upper 70s. Enjoy. Winds will be out of the northwest, gusting to 20 miles per hour. For tonight, nice and cool, low around 57. Tomorrow, first day of summer, and Father's Day, there's a 70% chance of rain, especially in the afternoon. Highs around 72. Scattered showers and storms on Sunday night. Temperatures will be in the upper 50s. Monday, pop-up showers, otherwise partly sunny with highs in the upper 60s.

Hey, you know what? These toothpick arms can lift more than you think. Week, it's Preston Cooper. We are Indiana 105. Phil King along with you. Coming up soon, I'm going to a wedding, and I told my wife I need a new dress shirt. So I've got the pants. And so anyway, long story short, I go to JCPenney at the mall looking for a dress shirt, and oh my gosh,

0: Out of the Indiana 105 Country Music Vault, a classic for you. King George, and write this down. We are Indiana 105. You know how I've mentioned I've got these three cats. I named them Indian names. One is very skinny. He's kind of sick. I call him Little Head. The other one is called Pease-a-Lot. You can guess what he does. And the other one is Losing Fur. So all three of them hang out together. Well, the one, Little Head, is sick. And we took him to the vet, and now we found out it was either pay thousands of dollars for surgery, which wasn't on the table, or we give him medicine every day of his life. So now I'm giving medicine to a cat every day of its life, and there's these little capsules that you put the pill in, and you wad it up, and he eats it instantly. But I thought when I lost my, you know, when the kids left, that I was going to save money. Nope. They left the house, got married, enjoying their lives, then they leave their cats, and now I'm paying for them. So much fun. Yes. Thank you for listening to me. We're going to move along. Luke Combs, going to go back a few with Shania on the way, Indiana 105.
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For Northwest Indiana, enjoy the mild temperatures today in the upper 70s. West-northwest wind gusts up to 20 miles per hour. Nice and cool for this evening, low around 57. Tomorrow, Father's Day and the first day of summer. There's that chance of rain, especially in the afternoon. Thunderstorms and high around 72. Sunday night, scattered showers and storms with lows in the upper 50s. Monday, rain in the forecast, otherwise partly sunny. High of 68. Tuesday, sunny skies, highs approaching 70.

0: You know, I do that when I'm driving along in the region. I think, this traffic's going to get better. These roads are going to be better. I kid myself. John Morgan, it's Indiana 105, Phil King along with you. And congratulations going out to Lake Central. Class 4A state championship coming up tonight. Bloomington South taking on Lake Central. And boy, Lake Central is like a campus, right? It's like, it's bigger than Purdue Cal, I think. When you pull in there, it's like a college campus. I always like going over to Lake Central. I help out Nick, Northwest Indiana Kids with Cancer, and we do a little benefit there, and we're in the soccer field, and it's just amazing how big that place is. But anyway, good luck to the Lake Central School as they take on Bloomington South. That is coming up tonight. All right, music continues. We have Toby Keith on the way, Indiana 105.
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0: Coming to the Lake County Fair this August, Mr. Lee Bryce and Killed the Man. We are Indiana 105 and a mullet man. Mike Summers is going to be at Curry Motors Ford of Valparaiso Cruise Night. That's coming up next Friday, 5 till 7. Bring your beauty or your beast or your rusted junk like Phil King to this free event at the corner of Roosevelt Road, Lincoln, in Uptown Valparaiso. All makes and models are welcome. See, I could participate. Food and drink is going to be available, and the Mullet Man is going to be there, like I said, 5 to 7. Kick off the weekend. It's Indiana 105 and the Curry Motors Ford of Valpo Cruise Night. Going to be fun. Jackson Dean coming at you next.
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1: Iran says it's closing the Strait of Hormuz due to ceasefire violations by the U.S. and Israel. According to multiple reports, Iran's Joint Military Command cited Israeli airstrikes in Lebanon among the key reasons today. Meanwhile, diplomats are gathering in Switzerland to try to advance the ceasefire agreement. Vice President J.D. Vance confirmed today he's preparing to join the talks soon after canceling his scheduled trip late Thursday. Iran state media says its negotiating team is still expected to travel to Switzerland for talks with the U.S. Italy's Prime Minister Giorgia Meloni is dismissing President Trump's claim that she begged for a photo with him at the G7 summit. On Friday, Meloni pushed back against President Trump's claims and said there is one thing he must remember, neither I nor Italy ever beg. At least three deaths are being blamed on Tropical Storm Arthur that slammed into the Gulf Coast. Louisiana and Mississippi were hit hard. I'm Lisa Carton.
2: For Northwest Indiana, enjoy this Father's Day weekend, and the first day of summer is tomorrow. The high today, 77, with west-northwest wind gusts up to 20 miles per hour. For tonight, low 57. Tomorrow, Sunday, sunny skies. Chance of showers and thunderstorms in the afternoon. Highs around 72. Sunday night, scattered showers and storms with lows in the upper 50s. Monday, rain in the forecast. Otherwise, sunny. Highs around 68. Monday night, low 54. Tuesday, sunny with highs approaching 70.

0: believe last year they played in Hobart. I remember seeing their tour bus parked in front of the Hobart Arts Theater. Yeah, Eli Young Band. It's Indiana 105. I'm Phil King. Good afternoon, everybody. Coming up tonight, Nate Venturelli is going to be opening up for Sawyer Brown, the Boys and Me live tour. So that's going to be happening in Fort Wayne coming up this evening. And Nate Venturelli has got some really good songs that really hit home in the region. Of course, Union Man, his first song that came out that we played on the air, really hits me hard because my dad was a Union Man for 40-some years and worked hard, just like that song. But this song is the title cut off of his album, Hard Hat, and it's even better. Nate Venturelli, right here, The Country Station. It's Indiana 105.
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0: 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Eric Church opens up about when he became the Chief. 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

0: You know, the more I listen to Zach Top, I like him more. At first, it was kind of like, yeah, he's pretty good, but man, his stuff reminds me of 90s country. I guess that's maybe why I like it. Good times and tan lines. We are Indiana 105. How many people here like seagulls? Yeah, there's two of you. Okay. We have seagulls at my full-time job, and they just bombard the parking lot. You got to almost, when you walk out the door to leave, you're like, incoming! You got to watch your head. But anyway, they scream so loud, you think, when I'm walking out, I think I'm looking for a kid or something. Ah, ah, they like scream. It's weird. It sounds like a human. But yeah, they're just all over the place, man. They'll travel like 50 miles. They leave the lake and looking for food. And we have a dumpster there at the other job. And there's leftover food and stuff in there. They just go crazy. They make us close the lid. You get in trouble if you don't close the lid. Yeah, feeding the seagulls. A lady with a name that I love. I like Ella. Ella Langley. Coming at you next.
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0: for Northwest Indiana. Breezy and mild today with highs in the upper 70s with west northwest winds gusts up to 20 miles per hour. Temperatures falling in the upper 50s for this evening. Tomorrow, the first day of summer and Father's Day, there's a 70% chance of showers, otherwise partly sunny skies. Highs around 72. Scattered showers and thunderstorms tomorrow night. Temperatures will be in the upper 50s. Monday, there's that chance of pop-up showers, otherwise partly sunny with highs in the upper 60s.
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0: Megan Maroney and Beautiful Things. We are Indiana 105. You know, there's always that one pothole that you forget about. You know, no matter what road you're on in the region, there's always potholes, right? It's just amazing. So there's a pothole. If you're going south on 65 past the Crown Point exit, before you get to Lowell, there's a pothole I always hit. And they filled it in, and it's still bad. It's like, I still don't remember it. It's like, gee whiz. Boom, there it goes again. And by the way, when you're heading south on 65 before you get to Lowell, remember there's a sailboat? Looks like a pirate ship. Off to the left, there's like a little pond. What happened to that? I want the pirate boat back. I think they take like a pontoon boat and make it look like a pirate ship for the kids. Arr! It's the little things. I need to get out more. Understood. All right, coming up, we're going to go back in time, Sherman, in the Indiana 105 Country Music Vault, a little Mark Chestnut, and going to enjoy Cody Johnson all on the way.
1: 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It brings the heat.
2: Temperatures are going to surge, and as a result, it's going to get hot around here.
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1: Vice President J.D. Vance says he expects to travel to Switzerland in the coming days to join the talks with Iran. Vance confirmed his plans today, telling Fox News it may happen as soon as tomorrow. He noted talks are underway after President Trump's son-in-law, Jared Kushner, and special envoy Steve Witkoff arrived there earlier today. Vance said talks are going well so far and noted a record 16 million barrels of oil moved through the Strait of Hormuz on Friday. Vance's remarks came before Iran announced today it is closing the vital waterway due to Israeli attacks in Lebanon. President Trump is unveiling the new Air Force One he got from Qatar. Trump spoke to a crowd gathered at Joint Base Andrews on Friday.
2: We like the baby blue, but it was time for a change. And this is the sleekest line.
1: Trump's new plane is meant to bridge a two-year gap while Boeing modifies two new 747s that will eventually become the new Air Force One planes. I'm Lisa Carton.
3: For Northwest Indiana on this Grads and Dads weekend, the high today in the upper 70s. Enjoy. Winds will be out of the northwest, gusting to 20 miles per hour. For tonight, nice and cool, low around 57. Tomorrow, first day of summer and Father's Day, there's a 70% chance of rain, especially in the afternoon. Highs around 72. Scattered showers and storms on Sunday night. Temperatures will be in the upper 50s. Monday, pop-up showers, otherwise partly sunny with highs in the upper 60s.

is coming to the United Center July 10th. Hudson Westbrook. We are Indiana 105. Phil King along with you. Happy Father's Day weekend. Thank you for joining us. Coming up next, we're going to dedicate this song to all of our Northwest Indiana veterans. And it's a very touching song. It really hits the heart. It's by David Ball. Came out in 2001, so we're pulling it out of the Indiana 105 Country Music Vault. And it just touches the heart. It's about a guy who gets out, sees a car, goes and finds out it's a Corvette. The lady doesn't know it, pays $1,000. Wow. Well, the story behind it is so touching. And people ask, is there really a Private Malone on the Vietnam Wall? Because it's

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0: Another fine morsel out of the Indiana 105 Country Music Vault going back to 1984 and a little bit of Dolly, Tennessee Homesick Blues. Phil King along with you. Good afternoon, everybody. Going to be a pretty nice weekend. We have some rain in the forecast for Father's Day, but keep it right here. We'll keep you up to date on that situation. It changes by the minute. It used to be by the day. Now it's by the minute. Speaking of Tennessee, if you go to southern Indiana, like I mentioned before earlier in the show, we went to Clifty Falls, which is about 40 miles north of Kentucky. It is like you are in Tennessee or North Carolina. Mountains, cliffs, hills. Man, you come from Pancakeville, which we are. And once you hit Lafayette, it's like, oh, wow, here's some hills. Pretty nice. And then you get to southern Indiana. It's like, wow, I'm in a different world. The ice stopped here. The glaciers just flattened us out and just melted by the time they got to southern Indiana. All right, coming back, we're going to keep the music rolling. We have, actually, it's coming up next, Jason Aldean.
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0: for Northwest Indiana. Enjoy the mild temperatures today in the upper 70s. West northwest wind gusts up to 20 miles per hour. Nice and cool for this evening, low around 57. Tomorrow, Father's Day and the first day of summer, there's that chance of rain, especially in the afternoon. Thunderstorms and high around 72. Sunday night, scattered showers and storms with lows in the upper 50s. Monday, rain in the forecast, otherwise partly sunny, high of 68. Tuesday, sunny skies, highs approaching 70.
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0: Post Malone, along with Block A Shelton and Pour Me a Drink. We are Indiana 105. I'm Phil King. Good afternoon, everybody. Hey, coming up the 26th, Bubbles Ice Cream Parlor. Katie Day is going to be there. They are at 115 West Cool Spring Avenue. She's going to be there Friday, 12 till 2. She's going to be there giving you a chance to win bubble gift certificates and coloring changing cups, hoodies, t-shirts. It's going to be pretty fun. 32 flavors of hand-scooped ice cream. And anyway, join her next Friday, 12 till 2. Bubbles is Michigan City's sweetest tradition. How many people here like data centers, warehouses, and solar farms? Raise your hand. All right, there's a half one. They kind of held it up. Well, you know, I'm not against warehouses, but, you know, a lot of these things are taking up farmland. The farmland's disappearing. It's like no farms, no food. Just the way it is. Speaking of farms, I wish a lot of daddies wouldn't sell their farms. Come on, kids, take over the farm. Montgomery Gentry, coming at you next.
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1: Vice President J.D. Vance says he expects to travel

0: to Switzerland in the coming days to join talks with Iran.
1: We'll plan the talks when the principals from the Iranian government, also the Qatari and the Pakistani government, arrive. That may happen as soon as tomorrow, but these things are always a little bit in flux.
0: Vance confirmed his plans today, telling Fox News talks are going well in the early stages after President Trump's son-in-law, Jared Kushner, and special envoy Steve Witkoff arrived in Switzerland today. Vance noted a record 16 million barrels of oil moved through the Strait of Hormuz on Friday. Vance's remarks came before Iran announced today it's closed the vital waterway due to Israeli attacks in Lebanon. President Trump is endorsing both Republican candidates for South Carolina governor. In a post on Truth Social Friday, Trump said he can't hurt one of them by only endorsing the other. He instead endorsed both South Carolina Lieutenant Governor Pamela Yvette and the state's Attorney General Alan Wilson. I'm Lisa Carton.
2: For Northwest Indiana, enjoy this Father's Day weekend, and the first day of summer is tomorrow. The high today, 77, with west-northwest wind gusts up to 20 miles per hour. For tonight, low 57. Tomorrow, Sunday, sunny skies. Chance of showers and thunderstorms in the afternoon. Highs around 72. Sunday night, scattered showers and storms with lows in the upper 50s. Monday, rain in the forecast. Otherwise, sunny. Highs around 68. Monday night, low 54. Tuesday, sunny with highs approaching 70.

Lady A and Bartender, right here at the Country Station. We are Indiana 105. Happy Father's Day weekend, everybody. And I was looking through my nightstand next to my bed, and I saved all the stuff that my kids got me for Father's Day. And it's just so heartwarming.

There's one that says number one fan. It's like in a little tiny, you know, hand that's holding up a number one. It says number one dad. And then they got me a baseball and such cool stuff when they were growing up and they were little and they could tell mom, hey, get this for dad. So great. So anyway, hope you're having a great Father's Day. We want to honor and say thank you to all the dads out there. Appreciate what you do for the family. All right, we're going to go back in time a little bit in the vault, back to the 90s once again. This guy, unfortunately, passed away too early. He was young. Daryl Singletary had the big hit Too Much Fun, but he also had this one, Amen Kinda Love. Good one. Daryl Singletary, it's Indiana 105.

0: 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And this weekend, Lainey Wilson goes one-on-one with Tim McGraw. Eric Church opens up about when he became the Chief. Luke Combs talks about what he envies about Garth Brooks. 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

0: You know, I really like going to Cracker Barrel, not only for the food is awesome, but going to their little store. 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Dope! Love somebody, Morgan Wallen. We are Indiana 105. I'm Phil King. Good afternoon, everybody. Happy Father's Day weekend. We went to Gulf Shores, Alabama on vacation a couple weeks ago, and my daughter was on the beach, and do you know what she told me? She goes, Dad, you're not going to believe this, but one of the birds pooped on my head. I mean, what are the odds? You've got so much, I mean, I don't know. I've never had that happen to me. Have you ever happened to me? Have that happen to you? No. It's gone on my car, but not on my forehead. Poor thing. All right, Riley Green coming at you next.
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0: for Northwest Indiana. Breezy and mild today with highs in the upper 70s with west-northwest winds gusts up to 20 miles per hour. Temperatures falling in the upper 50s for this evening. Tomorrow, the first day of summer and Father's Day. There's a 70% chance of showers, otherwise partly sunny skies. Highs around 72. Scattered showers and thunderstorms tomorrow night. Temperatures will be in the upper 50s. Monday, there's that chance of pop-up showers, otherwise partly sunny with highs in the upper 60s.
1: Looking for a sweet...
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0: The Country Station with Co Wetzel helping out Corey Kent. We are Indiana 105. That is going to wrap it up for me. I'm going to mosey on out and make way for the Mullet Man. He's coming in to take you through the rest of your afternoon. Speaking of Mike, do you know we have not put his boat in the water yet this year? Yeah. The first day of summer is tomorrow. Or is it today? Anyway, it's here. And we haven't gone fishing yet. So, next weekend, hopefully, knocking on the top of my head, piece of wood, that we're going to go fishing in La Porte, I hope. And we're going to take my boat, too. So, we're going to double up. My sons are coming with. And so, we're going to have one of my sons with Mike and one of my sons with me. And we're going to go out there. We might even have some boat races. We'll film it. Hopefully, you can put it on our Facebook page. It'll be fun. I have a 6-horse. Mike has a 2-horse. What do you think? Who's going to win? We'll have fun with that. All right, we're going to come back with Travis T., Drew Baldrige, John Party, all on the way. It's Indiana 105.
1: 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It brings the heat.
2: Temperatures are going to surge, and as a result, it's going to get hot around here.
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1: Iran says it's closing the Strait of Hormuz due to ceasefire violations by the U.S. and Israel. According to multiple reports, Iran's Joint Military Command cited Israeli airstrikes in Lebanon among the key reasons today. Meanwhile, diplomats are gathering in Switzerland to try to advance the ceasefire agreement. Vice President J.D. Vance confirmed today he's preparing to join the talks soon after canceling his scheduled trip late Thursday.
2: They want to do a delicate dance. The Qataris and the Pakistanis want to make sure that we do this in the right way. So I'm trying to be respectful.
1: Iran state media says its negotiating team is still expected to travel to Switzerland for talks with the U.S. President Trump is endorsing two Republican candidates for South Carolina governor. On social media Friday, Trump endorsed both South Carolina Lieutenant Governor Pamela Yvette and the state's Attorney General Alan Wilson. Trump claimed, with either one, you can't go wrong. I'm Lisa Carton.
3: For Northwest Indiana on this Grads and Dads weekend, the high today in the upper 70s. Enjoy. Winds will be out of the northwest, gusting to 20 miles per hour. For tonight, nice and cool, low around 57. Tomorrow, first day of summer and Father's Day, there's a 70% chance of rain, especially in the afternoon. Highs around 72. Scattered showers and storms on Sunday night. Temperatures will be in the upper 50s. Monday, pop-up showers, otherwise partly sunny with highs in the upper 60s.

Indiana 105 with Dierks Bentley, American Girl. It's the Mullet Man, a gorgeous day in the region. And tomorrow is the first day of summer. And it's also Father's Day. 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Porter County Fair, not too far away. 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Here is Chevy Silverado. Thanks for having us on today. 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

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Kenny Rogers, Coward of the County. 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

Indiana 105. Her name is Stella Lefty. The song is called Boston. And I first saw her perform on one of the night talk shows, either Jimmy Kimmel or Jimmy Fallon. But anyhow, she's from Chicago, actually Glencoe, Illinois. It's a village north of Chicago. And then she relocated to Los Angeles, California. Her dad is the billionaire, Eric Lefkofsky, in the AI and Groupon business. So, well, let's say she had a little bit of help in the industry, but it's all hard work that she put in. Let's just say that. But she's from Illinois. Stella Lefty. Real name, Lefkofsky. Yeah. Her dad's got a lot of money. All right, in a world, 49er Drive-In Theater in Valparaiso. Toy Story 5 is playing on the big screen outdoors, rated PG. And the Hugh Jackman movie, The Sheep Detective, is rated PG. Box office opens at 7. 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

0: And on Thursday afternoons, we quiz you with Mike's Movie Quiz for you to win a free car pass to an upcoming showing at the 49er Drive-In Theater. Coming back with George Burge, Luke Bryan. Got a brand new song from Tyler Hubbard in 10 minutes. 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
1: 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It brings the heat.
2: Temperatures are going to surge, and as a result, it's going to get hot around here.
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0: Luke Bryan, Country On, the Country Station, Indiana 105, the Mullet Man. Hope you're enjoying the day. We got a beautiful day today in the region. Father's Day is tomorrow. Make sure you remember Dad. And tomorrow is the first day of summer. The summer solstice arrives, 3:30 in the morning. Tyler Hubbard and Brian Kelly have reunited, at CMA Fest. And, Tyler Hubbard talks about the fact that Florida-Georgia Line is getting back together again.
1: We're just hanging out. We're having a blast. We've been spending a lot of time together, and it feels like we're really just having fun working on our friendship. Also excited about what could come from that. I think we're both flirting with the idea of putting some shows together next year. And so, why not? You know, we're having a blast, and we're excited, and it's a fun thing to think about, and one of our favorite things to do is play music. So I'm sure we'll be back out there at some point next year for sure, playing some shows.
0: 10 years ago, I took Tammy to Tinley Park, the outdoor theater. We saw Florida Georgia Line and Tyler Farr. Wow, Florida Georgia Line, they have a tight band. They're always entertaining. Well, we'll see what happens next year. It's Tyler Hubbard and his latest solo song, Land, Indiana 105.
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Billy Currington, the country station. Indiana 105, the Mullet Man. The Cubbies at Wrigley this weekend playing Toronto. The White Sox are in Detroit against the Tigers. The Railcats are at the Steelyard hosting the Fargo-Moorhead Redhawks. And good luck to the Lake Central High School baseball team. The Indians are taking on Bloomington South for the Class 4A State Championship baseball game in Indianapolis, and that's 7 p.m. Central Time. 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

Indiana 105, making good time. And if you left already, you should have no problem with traffic heading to Chicago. Tonight, Morgan Wallen performs at Soldier Field with special guests Ella Langley, Gavin Etcock, and Zach John King. Here's the latest from Morgan, the song he'll perform tonight. It's Don't We Are Indiana 105.

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1: Valparaiso, it is Max McNown, and I will be playing the Porter County Fair on July 23rd. 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

0: Indiana 105 and I Can't Love You Anymore from Ella Langley and Morgan Wallen, a song they'll perform later tonight at Chicago Soldier Field, Morgan's second night concert in Chicago. I hear it's going to be a packed house tonight in Chicago. Well, if you're not going to the concert, here's a fundraiser you can attend. Lakeshore Paws Pup Crawl, 5 o'clock this afternoon until 10, 68 Lafayette Street in Valparaiso. It's Lakeshore Paws' biggest fundraising event in downtown Valparaiso, featuring live music, adult beverages, beer and wine garden, raffles, food, vendors, and adoptable dogs, all in support of homeless dogs in our community. That's a Lakeshore Paws Pup Crawl. Kicks off at 5 o'clock this afternoon. We're going to come back with the David Lee Murphy party crowd. Randy Houser has a brand new song. It's called Back in the Bottle. It's on the way next. Indiana 105.
1: 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And this weekend, Lainey Wilson goes one-on-one with Tim McGraw. Eric Church opens up about when he became the Chief. 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

90s Country, David Lee Murphy, Party Crowd. Indiana 105, and the party is in Crown Point this afternoon. Bulldog Park, the South Shore Roller Derby. Yeah. Gates open at 5. It's a doubleheader. First whistle at 5:30 this afternoon. Here's the new Randy Houser. Back in the bottle. We are Indiana 105.

After all the bars are closed, then we hang out at Denny's or White Castle's in the overnight. Thank you, Thomas Rhett, the country station, Indiana 105.

The Mullet Man. Hey, Curry Motors Ford of Valpo brings us the Cruise Nights. 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It's the latest now from Dan and Shay. And Say So, Indiana 105.

0: 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And this weekend, Lainey Wilson goes one-on-one with Tim McGraw. Eric Church opens up about when he became the Chief. 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

My Kind of Girl, Colin Ray, the country station, Indiana 105, the Mullet Man. 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So start washing that classic car. Here's Joe Nichols, and the weather forecast is beautiful. Sunny and 75.

Indiana 105. What if we don't? What if we don't? That is Ashley McBride and the Mullet Man. So the town of Winfield had their community garage sale. Did you find any treasures or any bargains in these garage sales, these town-wides? Lakes of the Four Seasons was involved in it, as well as the Stony Run subdivision. I know earlier in the week when we lost power and lost internet, we're back online now, but I had a question pertaining to the garage sales in the region. What's the coolest thing you've ever bought at a yard sale or a garage sale, or you found something so unusual? Let's see here. Jeremy says, well, this was at Goodwill back in 2023. He saw a Howard Miller grandfather clock. It was priced at $125. He said he should have put money down that day, but hesitated to find out later that the clock could easily sell for $1,500. Wow. Well, Amy says cookbooks that she's found at yard sales. Rob, I don't know if Rob's making fun of me or the show, but he says, when I was a wee lad, my mom bought me a Millennium Falcon. That's one of those Star Wars collectibles. I remember that. Neighborhood kids had that when we were kids. But he says, I'm proud of my gently used 1987 Reebok high tops. Now, the only reason why

0: Rob would mention that because I do. I still have my 1987 Reeboks. I wore them once, and I played against the Harlem Globetrotters at the Arc years and years and years ago. Because back in 87, I went to the Michigan City Reebok store, if it's still around. I bought one pair of those high tops Reeboks, and I bought the second pair. It was like, buy one, get the second half price. I tucked away those 87 Reebok high tops for a rainy day. Or should I say, against the Harlem Globetrotters. I only wore them once, and Rob heard me talk about that. So, Rob, if you're making fun of me, that's okay. I still have the Reeboks, by the way. And Chris says an Emmett Kelly Coca-Cola figurine for $5. It's worth a whole lot more, she says. There you go. What's the coolest thing you bought at a yard sale? Post your comments on our Facebook page, Indiana105.com. I'll be right back, and maybe I'll wear my 87 Reeboks.
1: 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And this weekend, Lainey Wilson goes one-on-one with Tim McGraw. Eric Church opens up about when he became the Chief. Luke Combs talks about what he envies about Garth Brooks. 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

0: Indiana 105. Did you know Cody Johnson is about to release a brand new album, 16-song album called Banks of the Trinity? It should be released on June 26th. And he talks about the new song called Horseback.
1: Horseback was probably one of the most fun songs to cut on Banks of the Trinity. And it's actually not about the horse. When I figured out that this is just about an old country boy that went through a divorce and she took his horse and he went and stole his horse back, I laughed until I cried, and it was so fun. Wyatt McCubbin sang the demo, and I fell in love with it, and it was an easy choice for me as the flagship single from Banks of the Trinity, because we had just come out of the fall, and it was such a serious song that I kind of wanted to change the channel a little bit and show you guys a little bit of my humorous side, and it's really freaking fun to sing.
0: Cody's new album will arrive next week, Friday, and he'll perform on The Tonight Show with Jimmy Fallon on NBC next Wednesday night. 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
2: He's a ranch hand in a pinch, man. Hotter than the red on the cattle brand, 'cause she's a gold digger with a quick trigger, a cast iron skillet swinging lid flipper. 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

Indiana 105 with Little Big Town Boondocks. It's nice to see daylight at 8:30 these days. Tomorrow is the first day of summer, and tomorrow is Father's Day. Make sure you remember Dad and spend some time with Dad. Ella Langley is in Chicago tonight, part of the Morgan Wallen Stadium Tour at Soldier Field. 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

0: Valparaiso, it is Max McNown, and I will be playing the Porter County Fair on July 23rd. 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

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Here's the new Kane Brown. 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

0: Riley Green's tribute to the late, great Toby Keith. Think as you drunk. Indiana 105. Make sure you remember Dad this weekend. In fact, through tomorrow in LaPorte. Father's Day weekend train rides at the Heston Steam Museum. It's a great day for family fun with Dad. And also tomorrow is the American Historical Truck Association. They'll display their trucks of all sizes and eras right on the museum campus. So bring Dad out for trains and trucks for the perfect Father's Day at the Heston Steam Museum in LaPorte. I've got 90s Garth, Chris Stapleton coming up, as well as Alexandra Kay next on Indiana 105.
1: 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It brings the heat.
2: Temperatures are going to surge, and as a result, it's going to get hot around here.
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Indiana 105 with Alexandra Kay. It's the Mullet Man. Thank you for listening in. Enjoy the rest of the weekend. Tomorrow is the first day of summer, and tomorrow is Father's Day. Make sure you remember and spend some time with your dad. And to all stepdads, yeah, there you go. Being there at all times for our kids. And here's one from Confederate Railroad. I'll leave you with Daddy Was Never the Cadillac Kind. Have a good night. Indiana 105.